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2: Intelligence for your life, IFYL. My name is John Tesh, and bold and bizarre flavors are in right now. So we're going to talk about those flavors and also baked beans. So, for example, Bush's Baked Beans, they have a new limited edition summer lineup featuring flavors like dill pickle apple pie and rocket pop flavored baked beans. Can I just have the beans? The rocket pop beans have hints of cherry, lime, and blue raspberry. And the reason I bring this up is not to do a commercial for these wild beans. It's just that beans are huge right now. They're having a big moment, which often happens when the economy is a little shaky. Beans are a cheap source of protein and fiber. Perfect food. And they have a long shelf life. One can of beans, typically three servings, and can cost less than $1. But now they're trendy. Bean recipes are all over social media, and there are bean-fluencers on TikTok. I just said bean-fluencers. The children's show Bluey is even being used to market beans to kids. And this isn't the first time there's been a surge in bean consumption. Check it out. Bean sales were higher during the Great Depression and during COVID. 94.3 Light FM.

bring you some good news for runners and joggers, indoors and out. We now know that any amount of running will lower your risk of death from any cause. This comes from 14 studies. 94.3 Light FM.

helping you through a day of spreadsheets, phone calls, and raising small humans. 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

0: All right, my intelligent friends, next time you have a chance, take a look around your neighborhood, because we now know the more green you see, the lower your risk of ever developing Alzheimer's disease. This is according to a new study now in the Journal of the American Medical Association. And while it's not the first study to find a link between nature and better brain health, it's likely the largest study since it involved more than 62 million senior citizens. Basically, when researchers analyzed satellite images of each recipient's neighborhood, a very clear pattern emerged. Those living in areas with a higher density of trees, vegetation, and green yards tended to have a lower risk of being diagnosed with Alzheimer's, dementia, even Parkinson's disease, compared to people living in urban areas with less green space. Researchers say this is partly because living close to nature often encourages more physical activity. Plus, just seeing the green in nature is associated with lowering our stress. Research from the Harvard School of Public Health shows green spaces tend to have the best air quality. This makes sense, right? They're less likely to expose us to toxic pollutants known to damage brain cells. And bottom line, if you don't see a lot of green in your neighborhood, the study shows it pays to visit local parks as often as possible for your brain health.
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0: Okay, parents, grandparents, aunties, uncles, another piece for you. Do you, your kids love Disney movies? Our SUV is just packed with these movies. They're always watching them. Well, now we know that these movies can actually be really good for kids to watch. According to the latest research from Radboud University in the Netherlands, there are a few ways Disney movies can have a positive influence on the kids and grandkids. First, they can boost self-esteem. Watching strong female lead characters like Anna and Elsa from Frozen encourages girls to be more adventurous, optimistic, and especially confident. If your kids like Aladdin, well, the magic and fantasy trigger imagination and out-of-the-box thinking from that movie. That can help kids become better and faster problem solvers because they'll think more creatively. And then, Disney characters that are kind and helpful inspire kids to behave the same way. Think Cinderella or Lightning McQueen from Cars. In the study, after kids watched a Disney character helping somebody out, the kids in the study were more likely to help another child figure out a difficult puzzle. Next time the kids beg to watch their favorite Disney movie for the umpteenth time, at least we'll know they're getting something positive out of it.
1: Intelligence for your life.
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We've all heard it. Work first, fun later. Forget that. We play the best variety of the 80s, 90s, and today so you can have fun while you work on 94.3 Light FM.

You know, when it comes to having surgery, we now know some factors will speed up your recovery or even improve your chances of surviving. This is according to the latest research from the University of Michigan. Health and design scholar Dr. Mitchell Mead and his team analyzed data on nearly 4,000 patients recovering from high-risk surgeries, including kidney transplants. And the data included things like the layout of the hospital and each patient's physical environment. The result? Patients who were able to look out a window were 20% less likely to die, regardless of the severity of their surgery, compared to those in a room without a window. And that held true, even if all they saw was another building or a patch of sky. Researchers believe it's because having a window reminds patients that there's a world waiting for them outside, and it provides hope. The study also showed patients in a single room did better than those in a shared room, possibly because they were less likely to be disturbed by their roommates' doctors, nurses, and visitors. Makes sense. 94.3 Light FM.

0: So, Gib, people keep asking me, hey, when are you going to do another Intelligence for Your Life cruise? And based on what I've been seeing lately, I think we should do a sleep tourism event where we bring all of our folks from the radio stations. So sleep tourism is now being called one of the defining travel trends of this moment. Hotels and resorts building entire vacations around one goal, better rest. So they have smart beds, they have blackout rooms, they have circadian lighting, sleep coaching, and in some cases, overnight medical monitoring for sleep disorders. The sleep tourism sector is worth more than $690 billion. People want to go to sleep, and now they're being trained on these vacations.
1: So sometimes I sleep great in a hotel, sometimes I sleep way worse. It depends, but I have noticed that not even specific sleep-designed hotels, but the newer the hotel, the better the sleep conditions. They are much more likely, if it's a newer build, to have the blackout curtains, to have the quieter or more consistent white noise kind of air conditioning instead of the one that turns on with the loud compressor in the middle of the night. And the more those newer hotels are aware of how people who are traveling and people who are who are going to these hotels want their sleep to be a certain way. They have more kinds of pillows available in the bed. This is, I think, a great trend, especially because people travel and we know how important sleep is for cognitive function. So I would do a sleep tourism event for sure.
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13: Here's the Light FM weatherology forecast. Lows level off around 56, with fog and spots tonight under clear skies. Mainly sunny skies develop with fog and spots early. Tomorrow, slight chance of rain showers. Daytime highs approaching 78. Partly cloudy skies. Tomorrow night, slight chance of rain showers. Lows dip down to about 56. I'm meteorologist Jennifer Wojcicki. Get weather anytime by using your Light FM app. Currently, 73.
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0: My name is John Tesh. You are plugged into Intelligence for Your Life, and this sounds like an old wives' tale, but we now know showering during a thunderstorm can shock you literally. Chris Vygotsky is a meteorologist with the National Lightning Safety Council. Listen to him. He says lightning strikes hundreds of North Americans every year, and it usually happens when people are outside. But just because you're indoors, he says you're not entirely safe. If lightning strikes your house, well, the current can travel through plumbing or electrical wiring. This means if you're in the shower, washing dishes, or even doing laundry, you could experience an electric shock or, in some cases, fatal electrocution. Metal pipes will make it worse, but even homes with plastic pipes aren't totally safe because water itself, it's still a great conductor of electricity. And he says, don't be fooled if the storm feels far off. If you can hear thunder, you are close enough to be struck. Lightning can also travel through your home's wiring to any device that's plugged in, from your toaster to a game controller, desktop computer, or even a cell phone that's charging. In fact, 5 people were killed in Brazil while using smartphones that were plugged in when lightning struck. Wow. So when you hear thunder, just stay away from showers, sinks, and screens.
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Here we go with how you can zone out in front of the TV while also keeping your brain healthy. Just knit or crochet while you're watching the tube. The American Journal of Preventive Medicine found that when we stay mentally engaged during a seated activity, it keeps our neural pathways activated. So you can enjoy whatever you want on TV or a mindless comedy or whatever you want and protect your brain at the same time. 94.3 Light FM.

0: All right, my friends, I want you to think about everything you eat in an average day. And if 20% of your diet comes from ultra-processed foods, it turns out your risk for developing dementia is a whopping 30% higher than someone who eats as little processed food as possible. This comes from a new study from the Alzheimer's Association. The study was based on 10,000 adults who were tracked for 10 years and asked about their eating habits. Participants also took cognitive tests 3 times a year, which were designed to measure their memory, problem-solving skills, learning, and thinking abilities. And the result? Those who consumed as little as 20% of their calories from ultra-processed foods had the highest risk for dementia. And to put that into perspective, that's about 400 calories a day from things like soda, chips, candy, chicken nuggets, hot dogs, fries, and fast food. Now for the good news. This study found an amazing benefit for people who regularly choose to eat high-quality whole fruits and vegetables and lean proteins and as little as sugar as possible. Over the course of 10 years, their risk for cognitive decline virtually disappeared.
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As promised, let's talk about this, shall we? Nearly one out of three people now think tipping has gotten out of control. This is according to a Bankrate survey, and their senior industry analyst, Ted Rossman, says, it's not your imagination. We are being asked to tip more and in more places, even at doctor's offices and at self-service kiosks when there's no human employee in sight. Most people who are annoyed by the new tipping culture think businesses should simply pay their employees more rather than shaking down their customers for tips everywhere. We also feel more social pressure to tip, right? Because many times the employee is standing right in front of us when we're asked on a screen how much we'd like to tip. Michael Lynn is a consumer behavior professor at Cornell. He says having to click no to a tip request on the screen is hard on customers.

psychologically, which is why people feel pressure to leave a tip when they normally would not. It's being called guilt tipping. So do we have to tip a counter clerk for just handing over the order? Not according to the etiquette experts at the Emily Post Institute. They say counter service is different from sit-down service, where tips help servers earn a living wage. Still, if you're a regular customer or get amazing service, the etiquette experts say it's good to tip occasionally, but you don't have to do it every time. 94.3 Light FM.

0: All right, from our dating and relationship files, relationship rules are now changing, apparently, as technology has taken over our lives. So here we go with some modern relationship deal breakers. According to a survey of millennials, the first deal breaker, being seriously in debt. While debt is often a deal breaker no matter what generation you belong to, it's especially important for millennials, according to millennials. A recent study found that 1 in 5 considered a large amount of debt an absolute relationship deal breaker. Another millennial deal breaker is not being acknowledged on social media. If your relationship is exclusive and the person you're with doesn't make any mention of you on their social media accounts, it can create suspicion. It's the modern equivalent of not introducing your girlfriend to your friends. One more modern dating deal breaker, not ditching your online dating apps. When you become an official item, both parties should delete all their dating profiles. If one partner doesn't do this and offers an excuse like, I forgot, or I just like to look and see what's happening, that is enough to end the relationship.
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0: right, Gib, I know that you're in charge of the... You're in charge of a lot of stuff. Yes. What does your wife do? I'm just kidding.
1: Right? Yeah.
0: Oh,
1: yeah.
0: Please don't tell her I said that.
1: Ask her.
0: No. He drives the kids, drives them home, referee. Anyway, you guys both share an amazing amount of chores. I think I just cleaned that up. but if you need to do some cleaning and you're struggling with motivation, sniff a lemon. Paul Dolan is a behavioral scientist. He says the scent of lemon reminds us of cleaning, since so many cleaning products have that scent, and that can subconsciously make you feel like cleaning. So lemon also will invigorate you while reducing your stress response.
1: What came first? What? The idea that citrus made us think of clean, and so we put it as the scent in cleaning products? Or did we put it as a scent in cleaning products because it like kind of covered up perfectly the chemicals that were in there? And so now we associate it with being clean. I don't know, but it's true. All right, when I smell lemon fresh, I always think, that's why like hand sanitizer also makes you think that something's clean. You smell that sort of evaporating alcohol smell and a little bit of lemon, you go, oh, somebody really cleaned this place. In fact, we should come out with a line of candles that smells like that. Yeah. And you just put it in the dirtiest room imaginable. It's just lemon and alcohol evaporating. You're like, oh, this room is clean.
0: The last candle I bought online was, because we did a story about it, was the McDonald's candles.
1: You got those?
0: I got them. Yeah, we have the French fries. And I lit them all and put them in the kitchen and freaked my wife out. Have you been eating fast?
1: Well, now get the lemon and alcohol ones. And and she's going to think you cleaned your bathroom for once.
0: Yeah, and was drinking scotch in the bathroom. not that. I got you.
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10: Here's the Light FM weatherology forecast. Lows level off around 56, with fog and spots tonight under clear skies. Mainly sunny skies develop with fog and spots early. Tomorrow, slight chance of rain showers. Daytime highs approaching 78. Partly cloudy skies. Tomorrow night, slight chance of rain showers. Lows dip down to about 56. I'm meteorologist Jennifer Wojcicki. Get weather anytime by using your Light FM app. Right now, it's 69 degrees.
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0: John Tesh with you, and if you're going to an outdoor concert or cookout soon and you don't want to be eaten alive by mosquitoes, listen to this. You have to plan your outfit accordingly, apparently. Wear green, lavender, or ivory, or any combination of those colors. Green, lavender, or ivory. The journal Nature Communications studied this. They say mosquitoes seem to have a blind spot when it comes to shades of purple, green, and white. They're more attracted to reds, oranges, and black. Again, try to avoid reds, oranges, and black, or you could be eaten alive.
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I want to take a moment and tell you what's sending more kids to the ER or the burn center these days. Something you may have in your pantry right now. It's ramen noodles. Yeah, it surprised me. So in

0: instant noodles are, of course, a low-cost dish that can be heated up in the microwave. But according to the University of Chicago Medicine's Burn Center, 31% of burns among kids involve instant noodles. 31%. And 40% of noodle burns happen when kids are alone or not being supervised by a parent, a grandparent, or other adults. And that's the crux of the problem here. Instant noodles are one of the first things kids learn how to make for themselves, because all you have to do is add hot water. So it's a simple snack kids reach for after school. But the amount of heat generated by heating up the noodles with water can cause second and even third degree burns in anyone, especially kids, because their skin is thinner and can burn more quickly. So the Burn Center recommends that parents and adult caregivers remove noodles from the microwave, for example, instead of kids, because that's when a lot of the burns happen, with the microwave. And make sure kids eat them at a table instead of balancing the noodles on their laps. Why? It's another reason so many kids are getting scalded.
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1: Question for you. Do you feel embarrassed because you're dripping with sweat after one of your workouts, but the guy on the treadmill next to you seems to be barely perspiring? Well, here's some good news. You're sweating. Could be the reason you'll stay fit for life. I will explain. This comes from Dr. Ramani Dravasala, our friend and a psychology professor at Cal State Los Angeles. She says, we cannot control how much we sweat, and the amount we sweat is not an accurate measure of our fitness. In fact, sweat's main function is to simply help cool us down and help regulate our core temperature. So anybody you see at the gym who's not sweating either has extremely efficient body heat control or they are dangerously dehydrated. Now, Dr. Dravasala says any amount of sweat we produce while exercising is good for us psychologically. Studies show people feel a greater sense of accomplishment, and they're more satisfied with their workouts when they can toss a bunch of sweat-soaked clothes into the wash compared to when they barely break a sweat. The happier you are about your workouts, the more likely you are to keep doing them. So, grab a towel, be proud of your sweat. It may be the reason you stay fit for life. You're listening to the John Tesh Radio Show.
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0: You've seen the data. I bring it to you every week. Studies show that strong friendships will help us live longer. But if some of your friends are significantly older or younger than you are, there's good news. The health benefits are even more powerful than traditional same-age friendships. This comes from new data from the American Association of Retired Persons. So it's AARP. Researchers found that nearly one in three adults have at least one intergenerational friendship, defined as a close friend who's at least 15 years older or younger. Why are these types of friendships so good? Well, number one, it's because they challenge us mentally. Hanging out with somebody who grew up in a different time period can expose you to new ideas and especially different perspectives. That can help you think in new ways, inspire new ways to solve problems, trigger much deeper conversations than one might have with their same age peers. I know you know this makes sense. Intergenerational friends, they also tend to push you out of your comfort zone, giving you more diverse experiences, which is important since novelty has a positive impact on brain health and is associated with making us happier and more content with our life. And then a growing number of people of all ages say they're craving more meaningful relationships in their life right now. And based on this new report, a surprising way to build meaningful friendships is to seek out friends who are from a different generation.
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0: right, you pet parents, you know what your dog loves about you? It's the way you smell. Scientists at Emory University studied this. Now, they scanned the brains of dogs as they were presented with five different scents. Their own doggy smell, the smell of an unfamiliar dog, the smell of a dog they knew well, the smell of a human they'd ever met, and the smell of their human owner. I wish I'd seen this. Maybe it's online. By the way, it was the smell of their owner that produced the strongest reaction in their doggy minds. It lit up the part of the brain associated with reward and decision-making and motivation and emotions. The second strongest reaction came from getting a whiff of a familiar dog. So next time your dog comes up and sticks his nose somewhere awkward, just know he's taking a whiff because he loves you and you're number one in his book.
1: All the intelligence in one place. Tesh.com.
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1: Come here, baby.

0: Here's the latest from relationship therapist Jeff Gunther. He says there are, quote, small but significant things you should know about your partner if you've been dating for 6 months or more. Here are the questions that you can give couples, and they can give couples an intimate picture of who their partner really is. Number one, how long do they need to get ready and head out the door?
1: My wife can get out the door very, very quickly if she needs to.
0: Yeah, not your kids.
1: No, my kids take forever. Yeah. Specifically my oldest daughter. You can tell her we are leaving in 30 minutes, and then 30 minutes go by and she's still sitting in bed reading. You're like, what have you been doing this whole time? Reading.
0: Next, what family member triggers them the most?
1: I have no comment, but I know exactly who it is for my wife.
0: Oh my gosh. Next question. If you've been dating for 6 months or more, that you need to ask your partner, or you need to find out anyway, what will instantly make them laugh?
1: You should know this, because I think humor is a really important part of any relationship. So you got to know what are the kind of things, and also what mood your partner has to be in. In order to find something funny.
0: That's 100%.
1: Right? So you gotta know your audience. You gotta know that, like, oh, this thing that makes her laugh most of the time is not gonna make her laugh right now while she's dealing with something stressful.
0: Yeah. And finally, what is their biggest insecurity? This is a big deal.
1: Yeah. People will usually tell you what their biggest insecurity is either by overcompensating in some way, or they'll explicitly say it all the time. And you should know what that is, and you should protect that in your partner. Not protect the insecurity, but protect the part of them that feels insecure about that and help them to feel better about themselves.
0: The small but significant things you should know about your partner if you've been dating for 6 months or more, or even if you've been married for 20 years or more.
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4: Here's the Light FM weatherology forecast. Lows level off around 56, with fog and spots tonight under clear skies. Mainly sunny skies develop with fog and spots early. Tomorrow, slight chance of rain showers. Daytime highs approaching 78. Partly cloudy skies. Tomorrow night, slight chance of rain showers. Lows dip down to about 56. I'm meteorologist Jennifer Wojcicki. Get weather anytime by using your Light FM app. Currently 65.
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3: You're listening to the John Tesh Radio Show. I am your grateful host. And before bed, I want you to try this stretch. You can even do it while you're lying down in bed to make it easier. You just pull each knee to your chest and hold it there for a few seconds. According to the Journal of Physiotherapy, that will reduce leg cramps by a full 59% and restless legs by 34%. It works by calming overactive motor nerves that can keep you up at night. Again, before bed, pull each knee to your chest and hold it there for a few seconds.
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0: my intelligent friends, if you want to be a stronger, more effective leader at work, on a team, or at home, lots of new research now suggests it helps to drink coffee. For example, coffee is proven to inspire collaboration. A study from Delft University of Technology found that when two or more people gather for a cup of coffee at work, a whopping 80% of their conversations are work-related. The upshot being that if you share a cup of coffee with your coworkers, you're significantly more likely to collaborate compared to avoiding coffee. And caffeinated coffee helps boost focus. That's according to research from Johns Hopkins. They say there are chemicals in coffee that will activate the brain's neural networks in a way that helps us block out distractions and focus more on the task at hand. And then we've talked many times about how drinking coffee is associated with a lower risk for heart disease and Alzheimer's and more. It makes sense that when you're healthier, you can be a better leader. This helps explain why some of history's most effective leaders were also big coffee drinkers, including Benjamin Franklin, former presidents Theodore Roosevelt and Ronald Reagan, and two of my favorite composers, Bach and Beethoven.
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0: Question for you. Are you sick of the color gray? According to Leatrice Eisman, executive director of the Pantone Color Institute, we're in the middle of gray fatigue, which may not be surprising considering that since 2008, nearly everything has been turning gray. It was the top-selling shade for cars, shiny new tech gadgets, gray, stainless steel appliances, and more. Interior designers also found that if they painted homes in pale gray shades, the color was neutral and inoffensive enough that homes would sell much faster compared to if they were painted white, beige, or something very colorful. So what happened to gray? Well, when the pandemic hit and many of us started spending more time at home, a lot of people looked around their gray rooms and decided their interiors reminded them of gray hospital walls or even prison cells. Gray. That's why most paint companies and interior designers are now seeing a spike in interest in using very colorful shades. Any color, as long as it's not gray.
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Welcome back, John Tesh, with you. As you might imagine, I am bathed in all of this intelligence for life research every day that Betsy Chase and her team comes up with. And most of what I bring you, I do implement myself, but there's a recommendation we've had several times over the years to make sure you get morning sunlight because it's a huge mood booster. You know the tip. Well, I get up at 5 a.m. before the sun comes up, and then I'm in my studio working until later in the day. So not much morning sunlight, not much sunlight until later in the day. But now our family has a new puppy, Leroy the dog, and it's my job to walk our dog several times in the morning. And guess what? Now I'm getting huge amounts of morning sunlight, and even my wife has been saying, wow, you're in a great mood lately. So I figured out it's from the sunlight, the morning sun. So here's a quick review. Dr. Catherine Rockland is a psychology professor at the University of Pittsburgh. She's an expert on how light affects our mood. We've talked about her a lot. She says natural morning light, it contains more wavelengths from the blue spectrum, and that has the most powerful effect on regulating your body clock and your hormones. It also tells your brain to get alert. And morning light even beats back depression when all that dopamine, the feel-good hormone, is produced. So there you have it. Proof positive that morning light is a big win. And now I could use more of those portable doggy bags, if you don't mind. 94.3 Light FM.

0: Well, here's an interesting piece of intel. Let's get Gibbs' opinion on this. When you get together with friends, how long should you plan on hanging out with them? Well, some experts say you should set a 90-minute time limit. Hey, Siri, set a timer for it.
1: Right?
0: It's called the 90-minute mark theory. And no matter where you are or how much fun you're having, after 90 minutes, it's time to go your separate ways again. That's like for concerts. Our best concerts are just
1: concerts,
0: 90 minutes.
1: Concerts, movies, all of it.
0: It's enough time to leave you feeling fulfilled and wanting to see each other again. Siri is trying to talk to me now. Not too much time to deplete your mental and emotional energy.
1: Yeah, so this is the thing. You need a reason to go over 90 minutes. And that's true for a concert, and that's true for a movie, and that's true for hanging out with your friends. You watch a movie that's 2 hours, and if it doesn't justify that last 30 minutes, you go, oh, that was a really long movie.
0: Yes.
1: If it's justified, it's fine. And by the way, the same is true for your hangout with your friends. If you're talking to somebody and they're really going through it, and it's a 3-hour conversation, but you're bearing your souls, great, fantastic, lovely. But if it's just a hang, you're just grabbing a couple of beers, 90 minutes should be the goal. Now, I will put a caveat on this. As a father of 3 children with very little time to go out, every time that I'm out, I'm going to maximize the time.
0: Yes.
1: If it's dad's night out, if I'm going to the brewery with my guys, I'm staying until they close us out and they kick us out because that's my only outlet.
0: I got you. Yeah. And people are going to take this too far. They're going to set a timer and they're just going to, gotta go.
1: All right. Sorry, Gladys. Time, she's up.
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4: Here's the Light FM weatherology forecast. Lows dip down to about 56, fog in spots overnight under clear skies. Becoming mainly sunny with fog in spots early Monday. Slight chance of rain showers. Daytime highs approaching 78. Slight chance of rain showers Monday night. Lows level off around 56. Partly cloudy skies. I'm meteorologist Jennifer Wojcicki. Get weather anytime by using your Light FM app. Right now, 64.
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1: They say the holy water's watered down, and this town's lost its faith. Our colors will fade eventually, so if our time is running out, day after day, we'll make the mundane a masterpiece. Oh my, my, oh my, my love, I take one look at you, you're taking me out.

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1: There's a bunch of exciting festivals coming up in the Hudson Valley. Hey, it's Allison Kay, and I wanted to share with you because I also want to go to these. The beloved Cheese Festival is returning to the Monroe area. That's going to be Saturday, September 12th from 10 a.m. until 4 o'clock right in Monroe. The other one is the popular Garlic Festival that takes place in Saugerties each year, and that's going to be September 26th and September 27th at Canteen Field right in Saugerties, starting at 10 a.m. I already have these in the notes section of my phone of the festivals that I want to attend. I hope that this is helpful for you too.
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15: Here's the Light FM weatherology forecast. Lows dip down to about 56. Fog in spots overnight under clear skies. Becoming mainly sunny with fog in spots early Monday. Slight chance of rain showers. Daytime highs approaching 78. Slight chance of rain showers. Monday night, lows level off around 56. Partly cloudy skies. I'm meteorologist Jennifer Wojcicki. Get weather anytime by using your Light FM app. Currently 62.
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1: I love the idea of swimming under the stars here in the Hudson Valley. 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
10: Here's the Light FM weatherology forecast. Lows dip down to about 56, fog and spots overnight under clear skies. Becoming mainly sunny with fog and spots early Monday. Slight chance of rain showers. Daytime highs approaching 78. Slight chance of rain showers. Monday night, lows level off around 56. Partly cloudy skies. I'm meteorologist Jennifer Wojcicki. Get weather anytime by using your Light FM app. Right now, it's 61 degrees.
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1: I enjoy doing yoga, but I've never done goat yoga before. Hey, it's Allison Kay, where we can experience fun and relaxation with goat yoga in the beautiful Catskills area. 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And this sounds like so much fun. The Cartwright Resort and Indoor Water Park in Monticello shared that this is a great way to laugh, have a unique experience, and take cute pictures with goats. 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I'm considering it.
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8: Here's the Light FM weatherology forecast. Lows around 56, with fog and spots early overnight under clear skies. Mainly sunny Monday. Slight chance of rain showers. Daytime highs approaching 78. Slight chance of rain showers Monday night, 56. Slight chance for showers Tuesday, high of 79. 82, lots of sunshine Wednesday. I'm meteorologist Jennifer Wojcicki. Get weather anytime by using your Light FM app. Right now, 59.
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1: There's a bunch of exciting festivals coming up in the Hudson Valley. Hey, it's Allison Kay, and I wanted to share with you because I also want to go to these. The beloved Cheese Festival is returning to the Monroe area. That's going to be Saturday, September 12th from 10 a.m. until 4 o'clock right in Monroe. The other one is the popular Garlic Festival that takes place in Saugerties each year, and that's going to be September 26th and September 27th at Canteen Field right in Saugerties, starting at 10 a.m. I already have these in the notes section of my phone of the festivals that I want to attend. I hope that this is helpful for you too.
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8: Here's the Light FM Weatherology Forecast. Lows around 56, with fog and spots early overnight under clear skies. Mainly sunny Monday. Slight chance of rain showers. Daytime highs approaching 78. Slight chance of rain showers Monday night, 56. Slight chance for showers Tuesday, high of 79. 82, lots of sunshine Wednesday. I'm meteorologist Jennifer Wojcicki. Get weather anytime by using your Light FM app. Currently 58.
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1: I love the idea of swimming under the stars here in the Hudson Valley. Hey, it's Allison Kay. 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
7: Here's the Light FM weatherology forecast. Mainly clear skies develop with fog at times, overnight, with lows around 56. Becoming mainly sunny with fog in spots early, Monday, daytime highs approaching 78. Lows level off around 53, Monday night, mainly clear skies. Mainly sunny skies and dry Tuesday and Wednesday with highs in the upper 70s. I'm meteorologist Jennifer Wojcicki. Get weather anytime by using your Light FM app. Currently 57.
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1: Love hearing from you. We do mean it. We read and see every single comment that rolls into all the places.
0: And there's lots of them.
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0: Yeah, you know, all the places.
1: Yeah,
0: Jody.
1: And you can call and text.
0: All the places.
1: So Megan sent an email. This is going to just make my day. It says, hi.
2: Hi.
1: Hey, Murphy. Did you ever give Sam his own ringtone?
2: Oh, yeah.
0: Oh, I completely forgot about that.
1: But Megan didn't.
0: Oh, wow. Okay.
1: So this
0: has been a couple of months. And no, I haven't. So where we were going with that is, you know, Jody's got one.
2: Yeah.
0: My daughter, Taylor, my daughter, Phoebe, our daughters, you know, but Sam used to have one and doesn't now. Right?
2: Does anybody else have any besides?
0: No. Jody's is this. Come and get it. Who's your
1: daddy? Who's your baby? Taylor's I picked that, by the way. Murphy picked all of these.
0: I love that. Yeah, right. And I'm going to tell you, when that one goes off in the middle of the meeting. Come and get it. Who's your daddy? Yeah, I mean, it gets some attention.
2: You got to answer.
0: Hold on. I got to talk to my woman.
1: Okay.
0: And then our daughter Taylor's is this. That's her choice. She loves Wham, everything she wants.
1: Yeah, it's not that she's, like, right. Greedy.
0: No, and then Phoebe, our little rocker, likes this. So Van Halen is hers. And so,
1: awesome.
0: Yeah. So, Sam, now it took me a minute here to think about the ones that I proposed, but I never really acted on them.
2: Oh, yeah, there were three options.
0: One is Star Wars.

0: which Sam is well known for.
1: Yeah.
2: I think that's the obvious choice. Sam, if I were doing this, that's what I'd put for you.
0: Would you? Mm-hmm. Sam's also a big Van Halen fan. Hot for Teacher makes sense.
2: Ooh. Ice Cream Man or Hot for Teacher.
1: Oh,
2: yeah.
1: Ice Cream Man.
0: And then for whatever reason, there's a song that's Sam's favorite earworm that has for decades now always been stuck in his head. This one. And so, that, you know, and, I, and we were landing on that, but the more I hear that, you know, I mean, what do you think?
1: I think it has to be Van Halen.
0: What do you think, Jody?
2: I would love, I think that's better.
1: I mean, if Hot for Teacher's the easiest, use that one, but Ice Cream Man. Oh, yeah.
0: So that means I'll have two different Van Halen ringtones for people.
1: Yeah.
2: That's cool.
0: Is that good?
2: I do. Yeah. Well, it's up to you, Murph. Well, actually, what's so funny is Sam's getting to sort of choose his own here. Oh. You're the only one that got to choose his own.
1: Yeah, that's jealousy rearing its ugly head.
2: Again.
0: So, you know, Megan, you can hold me accountable. I will make, we're going to Hot for Teacher, or you want?
1: Yeah, Hot for Teacher is good.
0: All right, Sam's ringtone. 94.3 Light FM.

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1: Morning pick-me-up time. This is a love story you are going to remember. This is a young couple. They're getting married in September. Noah and Brooklyn.
0: Okay.
1: And so Noah got down on one knee and proposed to Brooklyn last Christmas, like with, you know, the tree and the family and everything. They're very much in love. Their family.

0: families have known each other most of their lives, okay? But they started dating when it was, you know, age appropriate for them to start dating.
1: Yeah.
0: But the crazy story is it goes all the way back to when Brooklyn was 18 months old.
2: At the time before my transplant, the doctors only gave me 3 days to live. And they told my mom to go ahead and call the funeral home and make my arrangements. And she didn't give up on me.
0: So Brooklyn needed a liver transplant when she was very little. She was a baby and things did not look good. Noah's brother, when Noah was a little boy, his brother Michael was 10 years old when Michael became interested in organ donation and signed up as asked his parents, can I donate my organs? And then within that next year, he died in a car. He was on his bike and he died. Oh. It was a tragic. He was 10 years old when he died. And so this is Noah about his brother Michael.
3: Even as a kid, he'd do anything for anybody. He taught me how to ride a bike. He was there for me. He's a sweet kid. For 10, he was way more mature than he needed to be.
1: So he donated his liver?
0: He gave his eyes, his heart, and his liver went to Brooklyn. Okay?
1: Wow.
0: That is how the families met. They ended up knowing each other throughout the years because, you know, Noah's brother, Michael, saved her life. And they became family friends. Nobody could have predicted that Noah would have wanted to date Brooklyn along the way. But they fell in love. They're getting married soon. This is what she had to say about it today.
2: I get to enjoy life because of him. And I get to live and hopefully honor his memory the best way that I can.
3: And can you get his last name?
2: And I did get his last name.
0: And she'll get his last name. And you know what else? The wedding is happening in September. And someone that neither of the families have ever met is going to be there. And it's the grown man who received Michael's heart.
4: Oh, wow.
0: It's an unbelievable pick me up.
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1: Sam's got music news.
2: We have us another Taylor Swift rumor. I don't know if you caught this, that last week the Empire State Building, at the end of the week, was green lit.
0: Okay.
2: And then the Empire State actually posted something on their socials that said, "What's happening?" And the TS in "what's" was capitalized.
3: Oh, yeah. It's an Easter egg.
2: So Swifties jumped all over this and said, you know what? She hasn't released the Taylor's version of her first album yet.
3: Sounds like a baby, huh?
0: Yeah, she does.
2: Taylor McGraw was on that album. She's already said at some point that she has redone the whole album. She just never has released it. So there, all the Swifties are like, oh, this means she's going to release it soon.
3: Tim McGraw, that song, the first time I heard it, I thought, this is a songwriter, whoever wrote this, and knows what they're doing. Because it's a million things wrapped up in one song.
2: Now, here, this adds a little credence to it. October is the 20th anniversary of that first album.
0: Well, so is it like, really?
2: Maybe she's getting us ready for the release of Taylor's version. Cool. We shall see.
3: Could be.
2: Got a new documentary coming to Netflix on Miss Jessica Simpson.
3: Okay.
2: They haven't even shot it yet, by the way. The director said, hey, I'm going to be doing this one. Anyway, this is going to be probably 2027 that we will see it on Netflix.
3: Do you think it's music focused or is it?
2: Well, she's gotten back into her music.
3: Life.
0: It's going to be the whole ups and downs. So I would think that's going to make this documentary have some depth to it.
3: Yeah. Correct.
2: Yeah.
3: I mean, she's had some struggles of late.
2: Yeah. Well, and she also got back into music lately, recently.
3: Yes.
2: We got Farm Aid coming up next month on the 26th, CNN says, hey, we're going to step in and we're going to broadcast it live this year, so you get to see Willie Nelson.
4: On the road again.
2: Yee-haw! On the 26th, four solid hours, CNN anchors are going to be the ones hosting it. Also on the bill, we got Neil Young, Dave Matthews, Nathaniel Ratliff, and Mr. John Mellencamp.
3: Of course.
2: So that's going to be a fun one.
0: How many years now? Over 40 at least.
2: Last year was the 40th. This is the 41st year.
0: Wow.
2: $85 million raised total over those years.
0: Let's get an update. 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
5: Good morning on this Monday morning. Let's see what's happening over on 94. It's had ongoing construction getting into North Main over in Florida, so watch for that. That'll be going on through September 4th. Let's see what's happening on the Taconic southbound at 301 in Putnam Valley. A disabled vehicle. Northbound Taconic looks fine right into 84. So far, so good on 209 through Stone Ridge and out through Kingston. 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
6: Hudson Valley weather.
7: Here's the Light FM weatherology forecast. Becoming mainly sunny with fog and spots early today, with daytime highs approaching 78. Lows dip down to about 53. Tonight, mainly clear skies. Mainly sunny tomorrow, daytime highs approaching 78. Mainly sunny skies Wednesday, with daytime highs approaching 80. 82, storms likely Thursday. I'm meteorologist Jennifer Wojcicki. Get weather anytime by using your Light FM app. Currently, it's 57 degrees.
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1: They say the holy water's watered down, and this town's lost its faith. 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
1: You know, we have driverless cars. Murphy and I rode in the
0: Waymo. Love the Waymo.
1: Awesome. We also have food delivery services. You know, people bring DoorDash and Uber and all that stuff.
0: We have drone delivery, too. Amazon.
1: What do you think about combining those two? Because there is a restaurant chain in Austin that is partnered up with a driverless car company. They use Teslas to deliver food. What happens is you order from this restaurant, they put it in a driverless car, and it comes to your house.
2: Okay.
1: Now, if you're wondering, how do you get your food?
2: Right, code.
1: They send you a text, yeah. And then you just hit the button. That activates the trunk, which opens up, and you go get your food.
0: Okay. That's crazy wild.
1: Oh, yeah.
2: And then it goes right back to the restaurant.
1: Yeah,
2: so
1: yeah,
2: that car,
1: shut the trunk and it goes
2: that
1: back.
2: Driverless car smells like food.
1: Yeah.
2: All the food.
0: What's weird about all of this is as it grows, it's going to impact people who do DoorDash and other things that they earn a side hustle with, you know?
2: Of course. Of course it is.
0: And, I mean, I know it's a long way off before every restaurant would, you know, do
1: right.
0: that, but still.
1: And Uber, we found out Uber is partnered with Zipline, and in Houston and Dallas, by the end of the year, they're going to be delivering food, Uber Eats, excuse me, delivering food by drone.
2: Okay.
1: And they said it's only going to take 5 to 10 minutes to get your food. Not because if you ordered by DoorDash or Uber now, it takes a long time to get your food.
2: I'm sorry. I'm going to wrap my country girl brain around food delivery by drone. Food flying through the air?
1: Yeah.
2: Is it not going to change the you know, when you order food and you open it up, you don't want it to be a big mess. You want it to be the way it was put
0: in. Well,
2: I've
0: had a few pizzas show up like that. But
2: and,
1: hey, maybe nachos would be like
2: that. How do you keep animals from going, that smells good, the way it just flew by?
1: I would assume they're going to have a special box that you can put the drinks where they're not going to splash around.
2: I don't know.
0: It probably will also have, you know, I mean, all of these things are going to have to be locked so they don't get opened by their unintended recipient.
1: Yeah.
0: You know, what I'm going to do, because I'm not, and, you know, the drone delivery is now coming to our house, Jody.
2: Oh?
0: Then I'm going to order something from Amazon to see what shows up. And then how it's done.
2: You
0: just want to know.
2: How it's done, drone delivery.
0: Yeah.
2: We've never had it as far as
0: we haven't. I had the option to do that with your OtterBox recently. It's only very light things that it will do, but I want to try that today, and I'll let you know how that goes.
1: Shoot a video. I want to see it.
0: Yeah, I will.
1: Oh, and DoorDash, not to leave them out, they just got their certification from the FAA, so they're going to start trying to do it too.
0: Wow.
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2: Good morning on this Monday morning. Nice ride here for you over on the thruways. You head southbound through Socrates into Kingston and down toward Newburgh. Still moving fine on the Taconic southbound into 84. Then on the Taconic south at 301. Disabled vehicle over in Putnam Valley. 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

0: Here's the Light FM weatherology forecast. Becoming mainly sunny with fog and spots early today, with daytime highs approaching 78. Lows dip down to about 53. Tonight, mainly clear skies. Mainly sunny tomorrow, daytime highs approaching 78. Mainly sunny skies Wednesday, with daytime highs approaching 80. 82, storms likely Thursday. I'm meteorologist Jennifer Wojcicki. Get weather anytime by using your Light FM app. Currently, it's 57 degrees.
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3: Good morning, I'm Natalie Migliori with the Light FM News Update. Authorities are investigating the deaths of two well-known Hudson Valley first responders found at a home on Milton Turnpike late Friday night. The Ulster County EMS Council identified them as James Jimmy Brugger and his wife Melinda Mindy Brugger. Jimmy Brugger was a longtime firefighter and instructor, while Mindy Brugger was an EMT and CPR instructor. Investigators say there is no threat to the public, but the cause and circumstances surrounding the deaths have not been released. Nearly 25 years since the September 11th attacks, new genetic genealogy technology has positively identified the remains of a victim from the World Trade Center site.
4: It's a first-of-its-kind discovery that the city says is a breakthrough. The new technology combines DNA testing with family tree research, something that has been recently used to help police solve criminal cases. The now-identified victim was an adult woman, her family declining to publicly identify her. While not suitable for all remains, officials are hopeful that the new tech will help provide closure to some of the nearly 1,100 victims from the World Trade Center site who remain unidentified. In New York, I'm Jonathan O'Halloran.
3: An endangered turtle is looking for a name as he recovers from being struck by a car in Greenwood Lake. All Creatures Wildlife Rehabilitation says a Good Samaritan called police after discovering the wood turtle, with responding officer Sergeant Leanne Gaylor taking him in for treatment last week. The endangered species is expected to be recovering for a while, since shell repair can take up to a year or more. The Rehabilitation Center says it's open to name suggestions since he'll be staying a while. Scott Dean is celebrating his third Woodstock Golf Club Men's Championship in 4 years. The 72-year-old defeated Brian Williams one-up Sunday after 36-hole final came down to the last hole. Dean has now won 25 club championships during his amateur golf career. Receive news updates all day with your Light FM app. More Murphy, Sam, and Jody next on Light FM.
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7: Making friends, as when you're an adult, making friends gets harder. And it would seem like you have life experience and that it shouldn't be. Mm. But we've talked about this and touched on it. We are living in a time when, I guess because of our lives being so online, so much of it, that you've lost that art of connection. A lot of adults have lost the art of connection. And I read this thing and I wanted to share it from a psychologist that said one of the reasons it's so easy to make friends when you're little. The easiest friendships we ever make are when we're kids.
8: Mm-hmm.
7: But because it's
8: we're
7: wide open, but it's you're sharing a common experience. You are put together for a common experience, and that is you're in a class together. Yeah. You're sitting next to each other. Or you end up having lunch together. You become friends because you live right around the block from each other.
8: Yeah. And you're learning the same things and you have the same teachers and you have, all
7: so
8: the common
7: proximity
8: stuff
7: and experience. Yeah. So they say if you take that information and you you know, plop it into your adult life where you maybe are moving around for your career so you don't have that community anymore. You lived in this city for 5 years and you moved here and you're not necessarily jiving with people at work. They already have a clique, you know, and you might be new. Mm-hmm. It's harder to make friends. So you have to make some effort to plop yourself into something that you're interested in that other people like a hobby. You know, if you're into photography or painting or trivia, whatever it may be, other people will be going and doing those things that are interested in that as well. Mm-hmm. And then you're there for the same reason. Maybe not every day. That's the thing. It's another thing that's hard about it. It's not Monday through Friday all day
8: long. I don't think it has to be. Your adult life's different anyway. Yeah. If you have a common experience and you start to see somebody once a week, mm-hmm. and then you never know. You may wind up becoming friends with them, yeah. right?
7: And they do say it's hard because it's almost like dating. It's not necessarily always going to click right away. Yeah. And you have to go, okay, well, that didn't work. It doesn't mean the next one won't. And you have to try. You have to have an awkward first hangout.
8: Yeah,
7: I've done that. Like going to get coffee or with a girl that, you know, I met recently and we thought we really, really jived and we had a good visit, but we haven't had a second hang.
8: Oh.
7: That happens. I mean, that does
8: really?
7: Happen.
8: Oh, really? Okay.
7: Well, mm-hmm. she's in another city, too.
9: Did she ghost you?
7: No. Oh. We're still chatting, but we don't...
8: Well, that's the thing. You're not in the same city all the time.
7: Yeah,
8: you're
7: so
8: not,
7: proximity yeah. and experience, and you have to try to create those things as an adult, and it's just to help you make friends.
8: Yeah. Coming up at 6:50, Jody has three things to know today, and next, Sam is the food dude.
9: Yeah, I got a big surprise for you. I'm going to tell you who is not going to be selling pumpkin spice latte this year.
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1: If it's new and you can eat it, Sam's found it. He's the food dude.
2: Pumpkin spice news. You know, tomorrow is the big day at Starbucks.
3: OPSL day.
2: Yeah.
4: I can't keep up with it anymore because everything starts in June these days with pumpkin spice all over the place.
3: That's what the food dude is for. Now you know exactly when it lands at S-Box.
2: But, yeah, and it's good if you're listening right now because don't swing into McDonald's looking for pumpkin spice latte this year.
4: Why?
2: They're not going to do it.
4: Oh, okay. Really?
2: Yeah, they made the big announcement last week. We're not doing PSL this year. No, mm-hmm. No pumpkin spice anything. Their big thing this year is caramel apple pie. They're
3: going to
2: have a caramel apple pie latte, frappe, and iced and

0: hot coffee.
1: Yeah. That's a smart move. You know why? Because that's just as happy.
0: Yeah.
1: That's the kind of scent and taste that reminds me of fall.
2: It's very happy and also straight up business. They have all that already. They have caramel because of the sundaes, and they have the apple pies because they just brought it back. Yeah. Everything's already in those little kitchens.
0: Whatever you want, you pick. It gets topped with whipped cream, salted caramel sauce, apple pie crumbles as well.
2: Yeah, now. Okay. Yeah.
0: All right, hey, Smoothie King is doing their first ever pumpkin spice smoothie.
2: Wow.
0: And they're doing it to help out GLP-1 folks.
2: Users.
0: Because it's got 23 grams of protein.
2: Oh, nine grams of protein for a pumpkin.
0: Yeah.
1: Yeah.
0: That is their Slim and Trim GLP-1 pumpkin smoothie. They've also got others, a Power Meal Pumpkin, a Coffee High Pumpkin. That one's got 31 grams of protein.
2: Yeah,
1: The Power Pumpkin, I had that one last year. Actually, those of all the ones you just described popped up on my app yesterday.
0: Oh, okay. Yeah, yeah, they're coming back this week.
2: Smoothie King, man.
0: And Dave's Killer Bread. Apparently, they used to have pumpkin spice bagels years ago. They're bringing them back for the first time since 2019.
2: Okay. Dave's Killer Bread looks cool. It's a great logo. He's just standing there. Yeah. He looks like a killer.
0: Is that what he looks like? I would assume he looks like that, huh?
2: Dave's. Yeah, I mean, if you're Dave and you don't look like that, false advertising.
0: Got some new cake mixes, too, from Duncan Hines. Snoopy and peanuts.
2: Mm.
0: They have the Charlie Brownie Blondie Bar.
2: Oh, that's okay. Cute.
0: And it's got the little things like his shirt. The brown.
2: Like the chevron, the zigzag rather.
1: Cool.
0: And the Great Pumpkin Bundt Cake.
2: Oh, yeah.
0: It's the pumpkin spice.
2: Makes sense.
0: They also have a peppermint patty, peppermint brownie.
2: Sweet.
0: These
2: are that's
0: all
2: cute.
0: Duncan Hines cake mixes and brownie mixes.
2: Thank you, food dude.
1: Coming up next, your Hollywood Outsider.
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4: 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Hey, it's Allison Kay, and I wanted to share with you because I also want to go to these. The beloved Cheese Festival is returning to the Monroe area. That's going to be Saturday, September 12th from 10 a.m. until 4 o'clock right in Monroe. The other one is the popular Garlic Festival that takes place in Saugerties each year, and that's going to be September 26th and September 27th at Canteen Field right in Saugerties starting at 10 a.m. I already have these in the notes section of my phone of the festivals that I want to attend. I hope that this is helpful for you too.
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2: There is a new show I'm happy to report for HBO Max. It's doing really well, and it did really well in its first 3 days, like 9.5 million global views, which is a big deal for streaming because there's 100 million things to stream, okay? This is DC Studios Lanterns, and I'm even thinking about giving it a shot because of one person, and that is one of my favorites, actor Kyle Chandler.
3: All right, new lesson. Take the ring and fly.
4: Just fly.
3: I'm sorry. Fly, please.
0: So what is it about?
5: See, he's a smart aleck like that. In this whole, I watched the first episode. The second one was last night, but it was too late. I'll catch it later.
2: Is it like based on Green Lantern?
5: Yeah, he's Kyle Chandler's a Green Lantern for Earth in this area.
2: Okay.
5: And he's got a trainee with him.
2: And so he's training, but he's snarky about it.
5: Yeah.
2: He's training the new generation of Green Lantern. Okay, Green Lantern is one of those superheroes that I never have understood completely, but as I understand it, he has his own. It's not just like a shield.
5: It's a ring.
2: Oh, okay. Ooh, a ring.
5: Yeah, the ring does everything for him.
2: Are you going to keep watching it?
5: Oh, yeah. I think the first episode kind of establishes everything, but it looks good enough, like, this is going to be good. And this is the HBO Sunday night thing, so you know they're putting money into it.
2: Oh, yes.
0: Kyle Chandler just draws me into whatever role he's in.
2: Me too, Murphy.
0: Right.
2: Streaming now. Coming up at 6:50, 3 things to know today.
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6: Good morning. On 4455 between Grotto Lane and Chapel Hill Road. Watch for the ongoing construction in Highland. Still moving okay over at the Mid-Hudson Bridge. No problems on 84 through Maybrook and out toward the Newburgh Beacon Bridge. Off to a nice start over at the Kingston-Rhinecliff Bridge. So far, so good over on 209. 28 at 28A in Kingston. 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
7: Hudson Valley weather.
8: Here's the Light FM weatherology forecast. Becoming mainly sunny with fog in spots early today, with daytime highs approaching 78. Lows dip down to about 53. Tonight, mainly clear skies. Mainly sunny tomorrow. Daytime highs approaching 78. Mainly sunny skies Wednesday with daytime highs approaching 80. 82. Storms likely Thursday. I'm meteorologist Jennifer Wojcicki. Get weather anytime by using your Light FM app. Currently 56.
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11: Good morning, I'm Natalie Migliori with a Light FM News update. Authorities are investigating the deaths of two well-known Hudson Valley first responders found at a home on Milton Turnpike late Friday night. The Ulster County EMS Council identified them as James Jimmy Brugger and his wife Melinda Mindy Brugger. Jimmy Brugger was a longtime firefighter and instructor, while Mindy Brugger was an EMT and CPR instructor. Investigators say there is no threat to the public, but the cause and circumstances surrounding the deaths have not been released. Nearly 25 years since the September 11th attacks, new genetic genealogy technology has positively identified the remains of a victim from the World Trade Center site.
12: It's a first-of-its-kind discovery that the city says is a breakthrough. The new technology combines DNA testing with family tree research, something that has been recently used to help police solve criminal cases. The now-identified victim was an adult woman, her family declining to publicly identify her. While not suitable for all remains, officials are hopeful that the new tech will help provide closure to some of the nearly 1,100 victims from the World Trade Center site who remain unidentified. In New York, I'm Jonathan O'Halloran.
11: An endangered turtle is looking for a name as he recovers from being struck by a car in Greenwood Lake. All Creatures Wildlife Rehabilitation says a Good Samaritan called police after discovering the wood turtle, with responding officer Sergeant Leanne Gaylor taking him in for treatment last week. The endangered species is expected to be recovering for a while, since shell repair can take up to a year or more. The Rehabilitation Center says it's open to name suggestions
4: since he'll be staying a while. Scott Dean is celebrating his third Woodstock Golf Club Men's Championship in 4 years. The 72-year-old defeated Brian Williams one-up Sunday after 36-hole final came down to the last hole. Dean has now won 25 club championships during his amateur golf career. Receive news updates all day with your Light FM app. More Murphy, Sam, and Jody next on Light FM.
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2: We read and see every single comment that rolls in, and we love hearing from you anytime on any subject. Recently, we're telling you that we always, in our family, me and Murph, we have always told Taylor and Phoebe the story of the day they were born on their birthdays. Mm-hmm. And as the girls have gotten older, recently with Taylor's birthday, I told her more. Like, I told her details of labor and delivery, which she was very interested in, being a young woman. You know, women who are ever going to be pregnant or women who are pregnant are always interested in hearing a birth story, as long as it's not scary.
0: Yeah.
2: Don't tell pregnant women scary birth stories.
0: Oh, you mean like my mother talking about the heating lamp being stuffed with tissue and it caught fire?
2: That was
0: a different time and place. Or, my mom told me that story.
3: The one I always get, my dad had to decide. My head was so big, my dad had to decide, should we save your wife or should you save your child?
0: Wait, was he really given that decision?
3: According to my mom.
2: And what did he pick?
3: Well, I don't.
2: Because you both survived.
3: I need to get details on this because my mom survived and I survived. So I don't know.
0: I got the feeling your mom called the shots on that one. If I know your mom. We're going through with this.
3: Yeah.
2: I want to know now what he said or whatever he said.
3: Yeah.
2: Regarding this subject, it was a lovely conversation that Taylor and I had, and I loved doing it. Christina said, Jody, wow, our stories are similar. Labored 16 hours, then had an emergency C-section. And that was Taylor.
0: Yeah.
2: This was my oldest. I love telling him that part of his birth story was him peeing on the nurses right when they were trying to clean him up. Ha ha. That happens to labor and delivery nurses all the time. Yeah.
0: You know, that one is the kind of story that, you know, maybe when you're 20, you laugh at it. If you're 8 in front of your friends, not that funny.
2: Moms know, though.
0: Right.
2: Moms know what to say and when.
0: Right.
2: Anyway, I think you have a cool story about being able to hear her before she was even birthed. That's true.
0: Yeah, that's crazy wild. I remember that sound distinctly.
2: She was crying in there before they pulled her out. Mm. It was wild. Anyway, we never told her that when she was little. But we did as she grew older. Keep it coming, and thank you, Christina. You can reach out at 877-310-4MSJ.
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19: Three things to know today.
2: Number one, employers, you should know this. Instead of traditional ways of finding a job and submitting resumes, a lot of young job hunters are using a more direct approach, a more today approach, and that's TikTok, not just LinkedIn, posting video resumes to share their work and asking followers to help boost their visibility. And it's working.
3: And you get to see the person and their personality.
2: Correct. It's becoming an increasingly important job search tool. Number two, half of adults who wear health trackers don't even know what a lot of the data means. It's sad to know. To me, you have to, you know, heart rate, sleep, hydration, whatever you want to monitor or follow, make sure you understand what it really means. And the other thing is a lot of us wearing them, which I don't wear it, but are ignoring the health alerts. Like if it's time to get up or you need more sleep, you just go, okay, thanks for the info. Something to be aware of. Something else to learn. That's the problem. And number three, tomorrow's a big day, a change of season, if you will. It's not back to school that gets us there or even football season, but tomorrow Starbucks brings back the pumpkin spice latte. August 25th is the date for that, so some say that fall officially arrives on that day. Dunkin' beat them to it last week. Their fall menu launched already, and some other places as well.
19: You're up to date. Three things to know today.
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1: Coming up, Megan wants to know about, well, a bromance update. Is Murphy doing something for Sam that he's done for me?
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3: Good morning. Off to a nice start at the Kingston Rhinecliff Bridge. No problems on 209 getting down through Kingston and in towards Stone Ridge. Still moving okay as you head over to the Mid-Hudson Bridge through the construction zone. Newburgh Beacon Bridge moving fine. 52 moving fine through Fishkill. No problems to report in Hopewell Junction over on 82. 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
6: Here's the Light FM weatherology forecast. Becoming mainly sunny with fog and spots early today, with daytime highs approaching 78. Lows dip down to about 53. Tonight, mainly clear skies. Mainly sunny tomorrow, daytime highs approaching 78. Mainly sunny skies Wednesday, with daytime highs approaching 80. 82, storms likely Thursday. I'm meteorologist Jennifer Wojcicki. Get weather anytime by using your Light FM app. Currently, 56.
7: Good morning, I'm Natalie Migliori with a Light FM News update. The investigation continues after two well-known Hudson Valley first responders were found dead at a home on Milton Turnpike late Friday night. The Ulster County EMS Council identified them as James Jimmy Brugger and his wife Melinda Mindy Brugger. Jimmy Brugger was a longtime firefighter and instructor, while Mindy Brugger was an EMT and CPR instructor. Investigators say there's no threat to the public, but the cause and circumstances of the deaths have not been released. New York health officials are urging residents to make sure they are vaccinated against measles as the new school year approaches. The state has reported 28 confirmed cases this year, including 22 outside of New York City. Recent cases have been reported in several upstate counties, while neighboring states have also seen measles activity. Health officials recommend two doses of the MMR vaccine for children and adults who are not otherwise immune. Kingston school zone speed cameras will resume enforcement when students return to class September 8th. The cameras issue $50 tickets to drivers caught speeding near Kingston High School and two elementary schools. More than 17,500 tickets were issued during the program's first 3 months earlier this year. City officials say compliance with school speed zone limits has improved since the cameras were introduced. A popular Rockland County restaurant is opening.

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7: Love hearing from you. We do mean it. We read and see every single comment that rolls into all the places.
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6: Yeah, you know, all the places,
7: yeah,
6: Jody.
7: And you can call and text.
6: All the places.
7: So Megan sent an email. This is going to just make my day. It says, hi.
8: Hi.
7: Hey, Murphy. Did you ever give Sam his own ringtone?
8: Oh, yeah.
6: Oh, I completely forgot about that.
7: But Megan didn't.
6: Oh, wow. Okay.
7: A couple of months ago.
6: So this has been a couple of months. And no, I haven't. So where we were going with that is, you know, Jody's got one.
8: Yeah.
6: My daughter Taylor, my daughter Phoebe, our daughters, you know, but Sam used to have one and doesn't now. Right.
8: Does anybody else have any besides?
6: No. Jody's is this.
9: Come and get it. Who's your daddy? Who's your baby?
7: Taylor's is that, by the way. Murphy picked all of these.
6: I love that. Yeah, right. And I'm going to tell you, when that one goes off in the middle of the meeting.
9: Come and get it. Who's your daddy?
6: Yeah, I mean, it gets some attention.
8: You got to answer.
6: Hold on. I got to talk to my woman.
7: Okay.
6: And then our daughter Taylor's is this. That's her choice. She loves Wham, everything she wants.
7: Yeah, it's not like, that she's, like, right. Greedy.
6: No, and then Phoebe, our little rocker, likes this. Van Halen is hers. And so
7: awesome.
6: Yeah. So, Sam, now, it took me a minute here to think about the ones that I proposed, but I never really acted on them.
8: Oh, yeah, there were three options.
6: There were three options. One is Star Wars, which Sam is well known for.
8: Yeah.
7: I think that's the obvious choice.
6: Sam,
7: if I were doing this, that's what I'd put for you.
6: Would you? Mm-hmm. Sam's also a big Van Halen fan. Hot for Teacher makes sense.
7: Ice Cream Man or Hot for Teacher.
8: Oh,
7: yeah.
8: Ice Cream Man.
6: And then for whatever reason, there's a song that's Sam's favorite earworm that is for decades now always been stuck in his head. This one.
8: Yeah.
6: And so, that, you know, and we were landing on that, but the more I hear that, you know, I mean, what do you think?
8: I think it has to be Van Halen.
6: What do you think, Jody?
7: Yeah. I think that's better.
8: I mean, if Hot for Teacher's the easiest, use that one, but Ice Cream Man. Oh, yeah.
6: So that means I'll have two different Van Halen ringtones for people.
8: Yeah.
7: That's cool.
6: Is that good?
7: I do. Yeah. Well, it's up to you, Mark. Well, actually, what's so funny is Sam's getting to sort of choose his own here.
8: Oh.
7: You're the only one that got to choose his own.
8: Yeah, that's jealousy rearing its ugly head.
7: Again.
6: So, you know, Megan, you can hold me accountable. I will make, we're going to Hot for Teacher, or you want?
8: Yeah, Hot for Teacher is good.
6: All right, Sam's ringtone. Coming up at 7:50, Jody's got three things to know today.
7: And next, your morning pick-me-up.
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1: Morning pick-me-up time. This is a love story you are going to remember. This is a young couple. They're getting married in September. Noah and Brooklyn.
0: Okay.
1: And so Noah got down on one knee and proposed to Brooklyn last Christmas, like with, you know, the tree and the family and everything. They're very much in love. Their families have known each other most of their lives. Okay. But they started dating when it was, you know, age appropriate for them to start dating.
0: Yeah.
1: But the crazy story is it goes all the way back to when Brooklyn was 18 months old.
2: At the time, before my transplant, the doctors only gave me 3 days to live. And they told my mom to go ahead and call the funeral home and make my arrangements. And she didn't give up on me.
1: So Brooklyn needed a liver transplant when she was very little. She was a baby and things did not look good. Noah's brother, when Noah was a little boy, his brother Michael was 10 years old when Michael became interested in organ donation and signed up as asked his parents, can I donate my organs? And then within that next year, he died in a car accident. He was on his bike and he died. Oh. It was a tragic. He was 10 years old when he died. And so this is Noah about his brother Michael.
3: Even as a kid, he'd do anything for anybody. He taught me how to ride a bike. He was there for me. He's a sweet kid. For 10, he was way more mature than he needed to be.
0: So he donated his liver?
1: He gave his eyes, his heart, and his liver went to Brooklyn. Okay?
0: Wow.
1: That is how the families met. They ended up knowing each other throughout the years because, you know, Noah's brother, Michael, saved her life. And they became family friends. Nobody could have predicted that Noah would have wanted to date Brooklyn along the way. But they fell in love. They're getting married soon. This is what she had to say about it today.
2: I get to enjoy life because of him. And I get to live and hopefully honor his memory the best way that I can. And
3: can you get his last name?
2: And I did get his last name.
1: And she'll get his last name. And you know what else? The wedding is happening in September. And someone that neither of the families have ever met is going to be there. And it's the grown man who received Michael's heart.
4: Oh, wow.
1: It's an unbelievable pick me up.
0: Up next, Jody has your Hollywood Outsider.
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2: Nicolas Cage is apparently in talks to come back on his own personal treasure hunt in a new installment of National Treasure.
3: Word about the map is bound to get out. Ian's going to try to steal it.
2: This would be the third movie, correct?
4: Yeah.
2: Isn't National Treasure one of your comfort food movies,
4: Yes, it is. Watch it anytime, and it's just good.
2: You know, I only watched that movie one time, and it's been long forgotten.
0: What is it about? I don't even know.
4: They wind up stealing the Declaration of Independence to keep some bad guys from getting it, and then there's secrets on the back of the Declaration.
2: It's kind of
4: Indiana Jones-ish.
0: Okay.
2: Oh, so he's Indiana Jones, yes. But with National Treasures.
4: Yes.
2: And it's good for the whole family, correct?
4: Oh, definitely,
2: It's in coordination with Disney again, and the word is they've approved the script, so they're just sitting down and talking to everybody, mainly Nicolas Cage. Does he want to do it again? Probably depends on what his finances look like. Also, another big one, a big show that everybody's loving very much, we're getting season 3 of The Pitt.
1: Year 1 Trauma, ETA 6 minutes.
5: And so it begins.
2: Noah Wiley, the life on the front lines in a hospital in Pittsburgh, of course. This one's going to take place in the 24-hour period in November of 2026, the day after Veterans Day and a couple of weeks before Thanksgiving. And that's how that show is. 24 hours that you get to go on that ride.
4: Hey, coming up next, I'm going to bring you up to date on the Solo Sam trip this weekend. And the highlight, green spaghetti.
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6: Morning. Traffic is moving okay at the Kingston-Rhinecliff Bridge, Mid-Hudson Bridge, and the Newburgh Beacon Bridge over on 9 southbound, a brake check at 9G into Rhinebeck. Moving okay on 9W, just moving a little bit slowly southbound at 299, getting into Highland. Moving fine over on the thruway. No problems on 52 out through Walker Valley. Do watch for some volume over on 52, getting out toward Greenfield Park. 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
8: Here's the Light FM weatherology forecast. Becoming mainly sunny with fog in spots early today, with daytime highs approaching 78. Lows dip down to about 53. Tonight, mainly clear skies. Mainly sunny tomorrow, daytime highs approaching 78. Mainly sunny skies Wednesday, with daytime highs approaching 80. 82, storms likely Thursday. I'm meteorologist Jennifer Wojcicki. Get weather anytime by using your Light FM app.

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2: Good morning, I'm Natalie Migliori with a Light FM news update. The investigation continues after two well-known Hudson Valley first responders were found dead at a home on Milton Turnpike late Friday night. The Ulster County EMS Council identified them as James Jimmy Brugger and his wife, Melinda Mindy Brugger. Jimmy Brugger was a longtime firefighter and instructor, while Mindy Brugger was an EMT and CPR instructor. Investigators say there's no threat to the public, but the cause and circumstances of the deaths have not been released. New York health officials are urging residents to make sure they are vaccinated against measles as the new school year approaches. The state has reported 28 confirmed cases this year, including 22 outside of New York City. Recent cases have been reported in several upstate counties, while neighboring states have also seen measles activity. Health officials recommend two doses of the MMR vaccine for children and adults who are not otherwise immune. Kingston school zone speed cameras will resume enforcement when students return to class September 8th. The cameras issue $50 tickets to drivers caught speeding near Kingston High School and two elementary schools. More than 17,500 tickets were issued during the program's first 3 months earlier this year. City officials say compliance with school speed zone limits has improved since the cameras were introduced. A popular Rockland County restaurant is opening its second location today. The Breakfast and Burger Club is expanding from Nyack to a larger space on South Main Street in New City. The new restaurant seats about 130 people and features an expanded menu, coffee and ice cream bars, and retro diner decor. The original Nyack location has been open for 5 years. Receive news updates all day with your Light FM app. More Murphy, Sam, and Jody next on Light FM.
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1: Good morning. Love having you along in Kingston. 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
1: Sam just got back from a solo Sam weekend getaway trip. Let's hear it.
2: I need another weekend off, too, after this, because I did so much. This was a barbecue and a concert trip.
1: Food
2: cool.
1: Music.
2: The music, of course, is concert with 311 and Dirty Heads. And it was 106 out there at this amphitheater, which, by the way, I think I found the only amphitheater that has no roof whatsoever. So
1: yeah.
2: No matter where you were in the heat. And
0: this is in Austin.
2: Yeah. And it happened, it was like 5:30 in the evening the concert started. So it was
1: still hot.
2: It was cooking
1: of
2: out
1: course.
2: There for a while.
1: Of course.
2: But I went and ate some barbecue at the barbecue capital of Texas in Lockhart.
1: Yeah.
2: I had one of the old school ones, Smitty's. It was good old fashioned barbecue. And I had it for breakfast too, Murphy. They open at 7 a.m. So I had brisket and sausage and turkey for breakfast.
1: That's the question. Like if you say you go and you have barbecue, what do you order? Because there are a lot of choices under that umbrella.
2: Yeah, you know, I get like a little sampler. I tell them, look, I'm all by myself. I'd like a couple slices of brisket, couple turkeys, a sausage.
1: So you order like Murphy. Well, one of everything.
2: Yeah, and so that I can taste everything they got there.
1: Sure.
2: And then there's a place in Lockhart, relatively new, last few years, called Barb's BQ.
1: Oh, that's cute.
2: And the food there had to be the best barbecue I've ever eaten. I mean, literally the best barbecue, the moistest brisket, if that's a word.
1: Moistest? Yeah, yeah. I don't know.
2: And they make this green spaghetti, which is like their claim to fame.
1: Okay. Is it pesto?
2: No. Oh. It's roasted poblano peppers, little cilantro, and then they have cream cheese, milk, and sour cream mixed in.
1: That sounds good.
2: And it was
0: except for the cilantro part, yes.
2: I know, and Murphy, the cilantro was pretty forward in this stuff, so you probably have to avoid it, but...
1: It's a wild... That sounds like a wild... Why not? Why not put that on
2: good.
1: Pasta?
2: The best cornbread I ever ate, too.
1: Wow.
2: Yeah, if you ever find yourself in Lockhart, go to Barb's.
1: And Barb's BQ?
2: Yeah, and they're only open Friday, Saturday, Sunday, though.
1: Oh, good for Barb.
2: Yeah.
0: So are you glad that you squeezed in a little last-minute summer getaway?
2: Oh, I am so happy. I am so happy
1: so
2: for
1: good.
2: This past weekend. One of the best weekends ever.
1: See, so good for the soul. Coming up next, 3 things to know today.
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18: Three things to know today.
19: Number one, starting this week, Walmart is rolling out Tap to Pay, including Apple Pay and Google Pay at select stores. They plan to expand it to all Walmart and Sam's Club locations by the end of this year and then gas stations by mid-2027.
0: It's about time.
19: Yeah. They've always pushed shoppers toward their own QR code, like Walmart Pay system.
0: Their own app and all that.
19: Right. Yeah.
0: You know, but it's complicated if you're there and somebody's using it the first time. It drags the line down.
19: And Tap to Pay has been widely accepted everywhere else. So all the customers are like, yeah, finally, thank you, thank you, thank you. Number two. Medical professionals are saying, yeah, you can come in and get blood work to see how healthy you really are, but there's some tests that anybody can do. If you're very healthy, you can put on your socks while standing up. You can get up from the floor without using your hands. Those are two really good signs. Mm. If you can climb a few flights of stairs without getting winded, and if you have a firm grip, you're pretty healthy. So let's do some tests today.
2: All right. That sock thing sounds a little dangerous.
19: And number three, fans of Jimothy are going to love Memers. Have you seen Memers the cat? Beautiful. A cat with short spine syndrome. A rescue cat. 2.5 years old. Memers has short spine syndrome. She has virtually no neck and a body that measures like 7.5 inches from shoulders to tail. She can't jump. She needs help grooming, but her owners say she's lovely and social. And by the way, she's racked up more than 40 million views this weekend.
0: Just like the raccoon did.
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2: Good morning. Over on 209 at 211 in Cutterbackville, it's ongoing paving. Watch for some slowdowns over on 6 at Lower Road into New Hampton. Quickway westbound slowing down, getting up toward 84 in Middletown. 9W southbound slowing down at Fostertown Road in Newburgh. Traffic slowing down just a bit this morning over on 55, getting into the merge with 82. 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
5: Here's the Light FM weatherology forecast. Becoming mainly sunny with fog in spots early today, with daytime highs approaching 78. Lows dip down to about 53. Tonight, mainly clear skies. Mainly sunny tomorrow, daytime highs approaching 78. Mainly sunny skies Wednesday, with daytime highs approaching 80. 82, storms likely Thursday. I'm meteorologist Jennifer Wojcicki. Get weather anytime by using your Light FM app. Currently, 56.
6: Good morning, I'm Natalie Migliori with the Light FM News Update. Authorities are investigating the deaths of two well-known Hudson Valley first responders found at a home on Milton Turnpike late Friday night. The Ulster County EMS Council identified them as James Jimmy Brugger and his wife Melinda Mindy Brugger. Jimmy Brugger was a longtime firefighter and instructor, while Mindy Brugger was an EMT and CPR instructor. Investigators say there is no threat to the public, but the cause and circumstances surrounding the deaths have not been released. Nearly 25 years since the September 11th attacks, new genetic genealogy technology has positively identified the remains of a victim from the World Trade Center site.
7: It's a first-of-its-kind discovery that the city says is a breakthrough. The new technology combines DNA testing with family tree research, something that has been recently used to help police solve criminal cases. The now-identified victim was an adult woman, her family declining to publicly identify her. While not suitable for all remains, officials are hopeful that the new tech will help provide closure to some of the nearly 1,100 victims from the World Trade Center site who remain unidentified. In New York, I'm Jonathan O'Halloran.
6: An endangered turtle is looking for a name as he recovers from being struck by a car in Greenwood Lake. All Creatures Wildlife Rehabilitation says a Good Samaritan called police after discovering the wood turtle, with responding officer Sergeant Leanne Gaylor taking him in for treatment last week. The endangered species is expected to be recovering for a while, since shell repair can take up to a year or more. The Rehabilitation Center says it's open to name suggestions since he'll be staying a while. Scott Dean is celebrating his third Woodstock Golf Club Men's Championship in 4 years. The 72-year-old defeated Brian Williams one-up Sunday after 36-hole final came down to the last hole. Dean has now won 25 club championships during his amateur golf career. Receive news updates all day with your Light FM app. More Murphy, Sam, and Jody next on Light FM.
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3: Highly recommend a little getaway. Girl, I call it girlfriend getaways, like I did this weekend. I had a shopping weekend with my friend June.
4: Mm-hmm.
3: And
2: yeah, it's kind of a coincidence that Sam had a getaway weekend and you had a getaway weekend. And yeah.
3: Yeah, and you did too, Murphy. You got to be on your own too.
2: I had a getaway.
3: Yeah, but you had a long time.
2: I guess
3: time.
2: I got away from everybody else, maybe.
3: Yeah.
2: But not,
3: yeah. But, Murphy, you realize I didn't buy very much.
2: That's really weird. I get to, you know, I grab Jody's suitcase to bring it inside, and it's like, this
3: light.
2: Is light.
4: Yeah.
2: What's going on?
3: So it was a shopping weekend, and in years past, and times past when I've done this trip with her, with June, I pack a suitcase and leave half of it empty, and usually when I come home, it's full. And I was even planning to do some Christmas shopping, and I shared some stuff on social media. I don't know if you guys saw the cute little cropped blue jean jacket that I shared, like,
4: oh, yeah.
3: That's something that's
4: with the
3: kind
4: sleeves,
3: of
4: yeah.
3: Screamed my name. The deal was, this time June wanted to go to show me some different areas to shop in. We didn't go to the same old places, so where we ended up, much more high end.
4: Oh.
3: Murphy, I know you think I am. I'm really more mid level when it comes to retail. Mid to low.
2: Oh, I know you are. Well, it depends on how high end. How high the high end
3: well,
2: is you're talking
3: about. That blue
2: about.
3: Jean jacket that I was yeah. showing you that yeah. I was gaga
4: you
3: over.
4: You tucked the tag away.
3: I think it was $600 or $700.
2: Oh, wow.
3: So
2: really?
3: Aren't you glad my suitcase was light?
2: Well, yeah, especially since it was cropped and cut off. You're yeah. only getting half the jacket for double the price.
4: For that price, you should get all the jeans. Yeah.
3: I love that jacket. Anyway, so that to me was more like window shopping and browsing. That's not where you get a big haul of stuff. Later yeah. in the day, after lunch, you know, and talking, and this was girl therapy. You know, this is not necessarily about the stuff, but it's just the time away from me, from life, and with a girlfriend, which is kind of like therapy. But we did hit my kind of shopping in the afternoon, and I did share that because I found racks and racks and racks of shoes on sale, and I did buy one pair. I showed Murphy last night. They're gorgeous.
2: Yeah.
3: But, you know, it's funny because getting away like that, whether you do it by yourself or you do it with a friend, it is such a refresher because otherwise life can just be mm-hmm. you're a hamster on a wheel. And I wasn't. I feel refreshed today.
2: Good.
3: And no $600 jacket.
2: Thank hey, God.
4: You're welcome.
2: Coming up next, Sam has music news.
4: Yep, new rumor out there about a new Taylor Swift album.
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1: Sam's got music news.
2: We have us another Taylor Swift rumor. I don't know if you caught this, that last week the Empire State Building at the end of the week was green lit.
3: Okay.
2: And then the Empire State actually posted something on their socials that said, "What's happening?" And the TS in "what's" was capitalized.
4: Oh, yeah. That's an Easter egg.
2: So Swifties jumped all over this and said, "You know what? She hasn't released the Taylor's version of her first album yet."
4: Sounds like a baby, huh? Yeah, she does. Tim McGraw
2: was on that album. She's already said at some point that she has redone the whole album. She just never has released it. So there, all the Swifties are like, "Oh, this means she's going to release it soon."
4: Tim McGraw, that song. Mm-hmm. The first time I heard it, I thought, "This is a songwriter whoever wrote this and knows what they're doing."
2: Yeah,
4: because it's a million things wrapped up in one song.
2: Now here, this adds a little credence to it. October is the 20th anniversary of that first album.
3: Well, so is it like, really?
2: Maybe she's getting us ready for the release of Taylor's version. Cool. We shall see.
4: Could be.
2: Got a new documentary coming to Netflix on Miss Jessica Simpson.
4: Okay.
2: They haven't even shot it yet, by the way. The director said, "Hey, I'm going to be doing this one anyway." This is going to be probably 2027 that we will see it on Netflix.
4: Do you think it's music focused or is it?
2: Well, she's gotten life, back into her music.
4: Life.
3: I was going to be the whole ups and downs. So I would think that's going to make this documentary have some depth to it.
4: Yeah. Correct.
2: Yeah.
4: I mean, she's had some struggles of late.
2: Yeah. Well, and she also got back into music lately, recently.
4: Yes.
2: We got Farm Aid coming up next month on the 26th. Mm-hmm. And CNN says, "Hey, we're going to step in and we're going to broadcast it live this year so you get to see Willie Nelson."
5: On the road again.
4: Yee-haw!
2: On the 26th, four solid hours, CNN anchors are going to be the ones hosting it. Also on the bill, we got Neil Young, Dave Matthews, Nathaniel Ratliff, and Mr. John Mellencamp.
4: Of course.
2: So that's going to be a fun one.
3: How many years now? Over 40 at least.
2: Last year was the 40th. This is the 41st year.
3: Wow.
2: $85 million raised total over those years.
4: Coming up next, your Hollywood Outsider.
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7: 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I'm considering it.
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3: I'm not usually about these things, but I just have to tell you because everybody could do this. John Travolta's white suit from Saturday Night Fever is going up for auction this week. The actual one. Isn't that
0: funny?
3: Seems
0: like it's kind of surprising that it hasn't been auctioned before now, right?
3: It's a three-piece white suit, and it for years it belonged to film critic Gene Siskel.
4: Yeah, he owned it forever.
3: He bought it. A handwritten inscription from John Travolta on it, but now it's like the estimate is going to be $200,000 or $400,000 for this suit. Can you believe that? It's like the same auction. You could get the mosquito in amber from Jurassic Park, the one from the opening of the first. Yeah?
4: Yeah.
3: Here's another big one. I think it's going to take a lot of money, bring a lot of money home. The golden snitch from the first Harry Potter movie.
4: Now, it doesn't fly, right?
3: I mean, only if you're Harry. It's like the prop store in Los Angeles, Wednesday through Saturday of this week. You can bid online from your sofa.
4: Oh, what?
3: That's why.
4: Really?
0: That's dangerous.
4: Yeah.
0: It would be fun to a point.
3: To just watch, right? There's all kinds of things. They're expecting like $10 million from all this stuff that's just floating around Hollywood.
4: Sounds like good stuff.
3: That might mean a lot to folks. Anyway, look it up if you want to do it from your sofa this week. Prop store in Los Angeles.
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5: Good morning. Some stop-and-go traffic on 84 westbound getting out toward the Walk Hill Rust area. The Quickway westbound slowing down into 84 in Middletown. Newburgh Beacon Bridge is okay. No problems at the Mid-Hudson Bridge. Watch for some stop-and-go traffic over on 9W Broadway. Looks like you're slowing down in both directions out by Clay Road out through Ulster Park. 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
9: Here's the Light FM weatherology forecast. A mix of clouds and sun with fog and spots early today with daytime highs approaching 78. Lows dip down to about 53. Tonight, mainly clear skies. Mainly clear skies tomorrow. Daytime highs approaching 78. Highs level off around 80 Wednesday under mainly sunny skies. 82 Thursday, storms likely. I'm meteorologist Jennifer Wojcicki. Get weather anytime by using your Light FM app. Currently, it's 56 degrees.
10: Good morning, I'm Natalie Migliori with a Light FM news update. The investigation continues after two well-known Hudson Valley first responders were found dead at a home on Milton Turnpike late Friday night. The Ulster County EMS Council identified them as James Jimmy Brugger and his wife Melinda Mindy Brugger. Jimmy Brugger was a longtime firefighter and instructor, while Mindy Brugger was an EMT and CPR instructor. Investigators say there's no threat to the public, but the cause and circumstances of the deaths have not been released. New York health officials are urging residents to make sure they are vaccinated against measles as the new school year approaches. The state has reported 28 confirmed cases this year, including 22 outside of New York City. Recent cases have been reported in several upstate counties, while neighboring states have also seen measles activity. Health officials recommend two doses of the MMR vaccine for children and adults who are not otherwise immune. Kingston school zone speed cameras will resume enforcement when students return to class September 8th. The cameras issue $50 tickets to drivers caught speeding near Kingston High School and two elementary schools. More than 17,500 tickets were issued during the program's first 3 months earlier this year. City officials say compliance with school speed zone limits has improved since the cameras were introduced. A popular Rockland County restaurant is opening its second location today. The Breakfast and Burger Club is expanding from Nyack to a larger space on South Main Street in New City. The new restaurant seats about 130 people and features an expanded menu, coffee and ice cream bars, and retro diner decor. The original Nyack location has been open for 5 years. Receive news updates all day with your Light FM app. More Murphy, Sam, and Jody next on Light FM.
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1: You know, we have driverless cars. Murphy and I rode in the
0: Waymo. Love the Waymo.
1: Awesome. We also have food delivery services. You know, people bring DoorDash and Uber and all that stuff.
0: We have drone delivery, too. Amazon.
1: What do you think about combining those two? Because there is a restaurant chain in Austin that is partnered up with a driverless car company. They use Teslas to deliver food. What happens is you order from this restaurant, they put it in a driverless car, and it comes to your house.
2: Okay.
1: Now, if you're wondering, how do you get your food?
2: Right, code.
1: They send you a text, yeah. And then you just hit the button. That activates the trunk, which opens up, and you go get your food.
0: Okay. That's crazy wild.
1: Oh, yeah.
2: And then it goes right back to the restaurant.
1: Yeah,
2: so that
1: shut the trunk and it goes
2: back.
1: That
2: driverless car smells like food.
1: Yeah.
2: All the food.
0: What's weird about all of this is as it grows, it's going to impact people who do DoorDash and other things that they earn a side hustle with, you know?
2: Of course. Of course it is.
0: And, I mean, I know it's a long way off before every restaurant would, you know, do
1: right.
0: that, but still.
1: And Uber, we found out Uber is partnered with Zipline, and in Houston and Dallas, by the end of the year, they're going to be delivering food, Uber Eats, excuse me, delivering food by drone.
2: Okay.
1: And they said it's only going to take 5 to 10 minutes to get your food. Not because if you ordered by DoorDash or Uber now, it takes a long time to get your food.
2: I'm sorry. I'm going to wrap my country girl brain around food delivery by drone. Food flying through the air?
1: Yeah.
2: Is it not going to change the you know, when you order food and you open it up, you don't want it to be a big mess. You want it to be the way it was put
0: in. Well,
2: I've
0: had a few pizzas show up like that. But
1: maybe nachos would be like
2: that. How do you keep animals from going, that smells good, the way it just flew by?
1: I would assume they're going to have a special box that you can put the drinks where they're not going to splash around.
0: And it probably will also have, you know, I mean, all of these things are going to have to be locked so they don't get opened by their unintended recipient.
1: Yeah.
0: You know, what I'm going to do, because I'm not, and, you know, the drone delivery is now coming to our house, Jody.
2: Oh?
0: Then I'm going to order something from Amazon to see what shows up. And how it's done.
2: You just want to know. You mean how it's done, drone delivery.
0: Yeah.
2: We've never had it as far as
0: No, we haven't. I had the option to do that with your OtterBox recently. It's only very light things that it will do, but I want to try that today, and I'll let you know how that goes.
1: Shoot a video. I want to see it.
0: Yeah, I will.
1: Oh, and DoorDash, not to leave them out, they just got their certification from the FAA, so they're going to start trying to do it too.
0: Wow.
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18: Three things to know today.
2: Number one, it was week two of preseason over the weekend for football, of course. And you know what else is happening this coming week? Roster cuts. Clubs have to be at 53 players by 6 p.m. on Sunday. You know that, right?
1: Yeah.
2: And then kickoff weekend is not this coming. Actual kickoff for NFL weekend is September 9th
1: and 10th. Yeah, it's the middle of the month.
2: Yeah, so you got to wait.
1: It's all right, though, because Thursday night we get college football.
2: Yes! I was going to mention that. Number two, this is important for dog owners. There's a dog food recall from From Dog Food, F-R-O-M-M. They're recalling thousands of cases of canned dog food sold in the U.S. and Canada over possible metal contamination. So you're looking for From Turkey Pate Wet Dog Food. I know it doesn't sound great, guys. A classic.
0: No, it doesn't sound great even if it's not being recalled.
2: Meatloaf pate wet dog food. No illnesses. They're just saying we know that there was metal.
1: I'll have the meatloaf pate, please.
2: Okay, just if you have that, go look into it. And number three, tomorrow is the National Park Service's 110th birthday, which means every national park admission is free tomorrow. Free means the entrance fee, though, okay?
0: Okay.
2: If you have if there's a timed entry reservation, you still need a reservation at that park, and it's also free entrance for U.S. citizens and residents only, celebrating our national parks.
18: You're up to date. Three things to know today.
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1: Making friends as when you're an adult, making friends gets harder. And it would seem like you have life experience and that it shouldn't be. Mm. But we've talked about this and touched on it. We are living in a time when, I guess because of our lives being so online, so much of it, that you've lost that art of connection. A lot of adults have lost the art of connection. And I read this thing and I wanted to share it from a psychologist that said one of the reasons it's so easy to make friends when you're little. The easiest friendships we ever make are when we're kids.
2: Mm-hmm.
1: But because it's
0: We're wide open,
1: but it's you're sharing a common experience. You are put together for a common experience, and that is you're in a class together. Yeah. You're sitting next to each other. Or you end up having lunch together. You become friends because you live right around the block from each other.
0: Yeah. And you're learning the same things and you have the same teachers and you have, all
1: so
0: the common
1: proximity
0: stuff.
1: And experience. Yeah. So they say if you take that information and you plop it into your adult life where you maybe are moving around for your career so you don't have that community anymore. You lived in this city for 5 years and you moved here and you're not necessarily jiving with people at work. They already have a clique, and you might be new. Mm-hmm. It's harder to make friends. So you have to make some effort to plop yourself into something that you're interested in that other people like a hobby, if you're into photography or painting or trivia, whatever it may be, other people will be going and doing those things that are interested in that as well. Mm-hmm. And then you're there for the same reason. Maybe not every day. That's the thing. It's another thing that's hard about it. It's not Monday through Friday all day
0: long. I don't think it has to be. Your adult life's different anyway. Yeah. If you have a common experience and you start to see somebody once a week, mm-hmm. and then you never know. You may wind up becoming friends with them, right?
1: And they do say it's hard because it's almost like dating. It's not necessarily always going to click right away. Yeah. And you have to go, okay, well, that didn't work. It doesn't mean the next one won't. And you have to try. You have to have an awkward first hangout.
0: Yeah.
1: I've done that, like going to get coffee or with a girl that, I met recently and we thought we really, really jived and we had a good visit, but we haven't had a second hang.
0: Oh.
1: That happens. I mean, that
0: does
1: happen. Oh,
0: really? I didn't. Okay.
1: Well, she's in another city, too.
3: Did she ghost you?
1: No. We're still chatting, but we don't.
0: Well, that's the thing. You're not in the same city all the time.
1: Yeah, so proximity and experience, and you have to try to create those things as an adult, and it's just to help you make friends.
0: Yeah.
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2: We read and see every single comment that rolls in, and we love hearing from you anytime on any subject. Recently, we're telling you that we always, in our family, me and Murph, we have always told Taylor and Phoebe the story of the day they were born on their birthdays. Mm-hmm. And as the girls have gotten older, and recently with Taylor's birthday, I told her more. Like, I told her details of labor and delivery, which she was very interested in, being a young woman. You know, women who are ever going to be pregnant or women who are pregnant are always interested in hearing a birth story, as long as it's not scary.
3: Yeah.
2: Don't tell pregnant women scary birth stories.
0: Oh, you mean like my mother talking about the heating lamp being stuffed with tissue and it caught fire?
2: That was
0: a different time and place. Or, my mom told me that story.
3: The one I always get, my dad had to decide. My head was so big, my dad had to decide, should we save your wife or should you save your child?
0: Wait, was he really given that decision?
3: According to my mom.
2: And what did he pick?
3: Well, I don't.
2: Because you both survived.
3: I need to get details on this because my mom survived and I survived. So I don't know.
0: I got the feeling your mom called the shots on that one. I know your mom. We're going through with this.
3: Yeah.
2: I want to know now what he said or whatever he said.
3: Yeah.
2: Regarding this subject, it was a lovely conversation that Taylor and I had, and I loved doing it. Christina said, Jody, wow, our stories are similar. Labored 16 hours, then had an emergency C-section. And that was Taylor.
0: Yeah.
2: This was my oldest. I love telling him that part of his birth story was him peeing on the nurses right when they were trying to clean him up. Ha ha. That happens to labor and delivery nurses all the time. Yeah.
0: You know, that one is the kind of story that, you know, maybe when you're 20, you laugh at it. If you're 8 in front of your friends, not that funny.
2: That's moms know, though. Right. Moms know what to say and when.
0: Right.
2: Anyway, I think you have a cool story about being able to hear her before she was even birthed. That's true.
0: Yeah, that's crazy wild. I remember that sound distinctly.
2: She was crying in there before they pulled her out. Mm. It was wild. Anyway, we never told her that when she was little. But we did as she grew older. Keep it coming, and thank you, Christina. You can reach out at 877-310-4MSJ.
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I saw this name and thought, oh, she's got an unfair advantage. But then you got to remember, Alec Baldwin's wife had a background in dance, and she got kicked off Dancing with the Stars kind of early last season. They've just announced two more celebrities for this upcoming season of Dancing with the Stars, and one of them has been a backup dancer for Janet Jackson, Christina Aguilera, and Missy Elliott. Who do you think it is? I'll tell you, coming up in three songs.

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And if she doesn't win, guarantee she will be in the top three. Jenna Dewan, Channing Tatum's ex-wife, is going to be part of the new cast of Dancing with the Stars, along with Tyler Cameron for The Bachelor.

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It's a cool viral moment that happens at Bruno Mars' concerts. 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
1: There's a bunch of exciting festivals coming up in the Hudson Valley. Hey, it's Allison Kay, and I wanted to share with you because I also want to go to these. The Beloved Cheese Festival is returning to the Monroe area. That's going to be Saturday, September 12th from 10 a.m. until 4 o'clock right in Monroe. The other one is the popular Garlic Festival that takes place in Saugerties each year, and that's going to be September 26th and September 27th at Canteen Field right in Saugerties, starting at 10 a.m. I already have these in the notes section of my phone of the festivals that I want to attend. I hope that this is helpful for you too.
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0: 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Hey, it's Michelle Hart, and today I want to know, what is something that other people seem to really like, but you just don't?
1: Well, this is Reese's, the buttercup, the little cup thing.
0: You don't like Reese's cups?
1: No, we would get along really good. We wouldn't steal each other's candy.
0: No, what? I mean, what is your favorite?
1: M&M's.
0: All right, yeah, we would get along just fine. I would happily trade you my M&M's for a Reese's cup.
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21: Here's the Light FM weatherology forecast. A mix of clouds and sun with fog and spots early today with daytime highs approaching 78. Lows dip down to about 53. Tonight, mainly clear skies. Mainly clear skies. Tomorrow, daytime highs approaching 78. Highs level off around 80 Wednesday under mainly sunny skies. 82 Thursday, storms likely. I'm meteorologist Jennifer Wojcicki. Get weather anytime by using your Light FM app. Currently, it's 62 degrees.
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If you've been using pumpkin spice K-Cups since you found them at the grocery store in July, I'm not here to judge you. Autumn anticipation creep is real. The number one reason people are looking forward to fall is cooler temperatures. But what ranks number two, the food or the clothes? I'll tell you, coming up in three songs.

0: Yeah. Thank you, DJ.
1: Cooler temperatures came in number one on the list, but when it comes to the reason that people are excited about fall, what ranked number two and number three? Number two was the fall food and drinks, 61%. Cute outfits were number three.

When you go to a Bruno Mars concert, you get almost 30 songs in the set list. He's finally back in North America and coming to Levi Stadium this fall. We would love to send you to see Bruno by the Bay, and all you have to do is get yourself in to win Insider Station app.

0: Trending now in the Hudson Valley.
1: I love the idea of swimming under the stars here in the Hudson Valley. Hey, it's Allison Kay. 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And it's something that I want to experience. 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
20: Here's the Light FM weatherology forecast. A mix of clouds and sun with fog and spots early today, with daytime highs approaching 78. Lows dip down to about 53. Tonight, mainly clear skies. Mainly clear skies. Tomorrow, daytime highs approaching 78. Highs level off around 80 Wednesday under mainly sunny skies. 82 Thursday, storms likely. I'm meteorologist Jennifer Wojcicki. Get weather anytime by using your Light FM app. Currently 70.
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Gotta be honest, now that I'm running again, I feel like my ankles hurt every morning when I get out of bed. 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

did you immediately think, how did I sleep last night because my neck hurts so bad? 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

If you love Bruno Mars and you love Hello Kitty, you gotta make time to hit the pop-up while you're in California to see Bruno Mars in concert. 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
1: I enjoy doing yoga, but I've never done goat yoga before. Hey, it's Allison Kay. Well, we can experience fun and relaxation with goat yoga in the beautiful Catskills area. Sign me up. And this sounds like so much fun. The Cartwright Resort and Indoor Water Park in Monticello share that this is a great way to laugh, have a unique experience, and take you pictures with goats. 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That is, if you want to experience goat yoga for yourself. I'm considering it.
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4: Here's the Light FM weatherology forecast. Sunshine mixed with clouds at times this afternoon, with daytime highs approaching 78. Lows level off around 53. Tonight, mainly clear skies. Daytime highs approaching 78. Tomorrow, mainly sunny skies. Upper 70s, Wednesday, low 80s, Thursday, with thunderstorms likely. I'm meteorologist Jennifer Wojcicki. Get weather anytime by using your Light FM app. Right now, 71.
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1: Coming up tomorrow, why it's good news for you if you can put your socks on while standing up without toppling over.
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If you have been waiting for the return of the OG pumpkin spice latte, tomorrow is the day at Starbucks. And there's a couple new pumpkin drinks joining the menu, too. I laugh that this one is officially on the menu now because I've been ordering it with modifications in the app for years. It's a pumpkin spice chai. They're also doing a new iced pumpkin cream matcha and an iced pumpkin cream shake espresso. Now, if you're someone who rather do apple than pumpkin, they actually have a new drink for you this year, too. I'll tell you what it is coming up in three songs.

So the OG Pumpkin Spice Latte returns to Starbucks tomorrow. But maybe you're not a pumpkin girl. You're more of an apple girl. Well, they have a new drink for you this year, too. They're doing a chider, which they say is a cozy cider-inspired take that blends chai with cinnamon and sweet spice. I might

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1: I'm looking at the set list from his shows at Wembley over the summer, and it's just hit after hit after hit. Talking about Bruno Mars, and we would love to send you to see his romantic tour in California. 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

0: Trending now in the Hudson Valley.
1: There's a bunch of exciting festivals coming up in the Hudson Valley. Hey, it's Allison Kay, and I wanted to share with you because I also want to go to these. The Beloved Cheese Festival is returning to the Monroe area. That's going to be Saturday, September 12th from 10 a.m. until 4 o'clock right in Monroe. The other one is the popular Garlic Festival that takes place in Saugerties each year, and that's going to be September 26th and September 27th at Canteen Field right in Saugerties, starting at 10 a.m. I already have these in the notes section of my phone of the festivals that I want to attend. I hope that this is helpful for you too.
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0: I mean, salad could be on that list for me because I do not do lettuce. Hey, it's Michelle Hart, and today we're talking about those things that other people seem to really like and you just don't. What is that for you?
1: Probably just normal coffee, to be honest.
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0: I don't even want to discuss how much I spend on pumpkin chai in the fall and chai nog in the winter.
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18: Here's the Light FM Weatherology Forecast. Sunshine mixed with clouds at times this afternoon, with daytime highs approaching 78. Lows level off around 53. Tonight, mainly clear skies. Daytime highs approaching 78. Tomorrow, mainly sunny skies. Upper 70s, Wednesday, low 80s, Thursday, with thunderstorms likely. I'm meteorologist Jennifer Wojcicki. Get weather anytime by using your Light FM app. Right now, 74.
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Oh, I had 3 Amazon packages on my doorstep when I woke up this morning. If you think Amazon overnight delivery is great, could you imagine the delivery speed if the drone service came here? They're expanding drone service to more than 500 cities by the end of the year. However, the packages need to be a very specific size and weight in order to be delivered by drones. I'll tell you what that is coming up in 3 songs.

Amazon announced that they're expanding their drone delivery to more than 500 cities by the end of the year. And while they didn't say which cities, I gotta assume they're where big distribution centers are, because in order to be delivered by a drone, the package has to weigh no more than 5 pounds, and it has to be 7.5 miles away.

California, you never know what celebrities might show up. I mean, how cool would it be if Bruno brought out Lady Gaga to do Die with a Smile at the show at Levi's Stadium? We're sending you two. You'll have to tell me if it happens or not when you get in to win the trip. Insider Station app.

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1: I love the idea of swimming under the stars here in the Hudson Valley. Hey, it's Allison Kay. 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And it's something that I want to experience. That's why I'm sharing with you. 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

0: okay to be picky sometimes. Hey, it's Michelle Hart, and today I want to know, what is something that other people seem to really, really like that you just don't?
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14: 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Sunshine mixed with clouds at times this afternoon, with daytime highs approaching 78. Lows level off around 53. Tonight, mainly clear skies. Daytime highs approaching 78. Tomorrow, mainly sunny skies. Upper 70s, Wednesday, low 80s, Thursday, with thunderstorms likely. I'm meteorologist Jennifer Wojcicki. Get weather anytime by using your Light FM app. Currently, 75.
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0: I hope you had a great weekend. How about you?
1: It's me, Rick Dine.
0: Yes, ready to go on this Monday afternoon to wrap up your workday and get you home. And we want to send you to California under the stars to see Bruno Mars. Yeah, Bruno by the Bay. 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

Hershey has expanded its trick-or-treat offerings to include popcorn, cheese pops, and pretzels. That includes non-candy treats like Skinny Pop, Pirate's Booty, and Lesser Evil. It's going to be a great Halloween after all.

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1: They say the holy water's watered down, and this town's lost its faith. 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Oh my, my, oh my, my love, I take one look at you, you're taking me out.

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I'll tell you coming up here at 3:50. 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
1: I enjoy doing yoga, but I've never done goat yoga before. Hey, it's Allison Kay, where we can experience fun and relaxation with goat yoga in the beautiful Catskills area. Sign me up. And this sounds like so much fun. The Cartwright Resort and Indoor Water Park in Monticello share that this is a great way to laugh, have a unique experience, and take you pictures with goats. 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That is, if you want to experience goat yoga for yourself, I'm considering it.
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0: Always playing Feel Good Fridays. We wrap up your workday with Phil Collins and In the Air tonight. It's Rick Knight. So what do Barbie and Marilyn Monroe have in common? Well, Mattel celebrating the 100th birthday of actress Marilyn Monroe by releasing a new Barbie signature doll inspired by the 1953 musical Gentlemen Prefer Blondes. Yours, you can get yours for only $81. $100 already, huh? For Marilyn Monroe. Those Barbies are collectibles, too. So, anyway, hang on. We're going to collect a few good songs together. A long set of Feel Good Variety begins with Miley next.
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13: Here's the Light FM weatherology forecast. Sunshine mixed with clouds at times this afternoon, with daytime highs approaching 78. Lows level off around 53. Tonight, mainly clear skies. Daytime highs approaching 78. Tomorrow, mainly sunny skies. Upper 70s, Wednesday, low 80s, Thursday, with thunderstorms likely. I'm meteorologist Jennifer Wojcicki. Get weather anytime by using your Light FM app. Currently, 78.
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1: There's a bunch of exciting festivals coming up in the Hudson Valley. Hey, it's Allison Kay, and I wanted to share with you because I also want to go to these. The beloved Cheese Festival is returning to the Monroe area. That's going to be Saturday, September 12th from 10 a.m. until 4 o'clock right at Monroe. The other one is the popular Garlic Festival that takes place in Saugerties each year, and that's going to be September 26th and September 27th at Canteen Field right in Saugerties, starting at 10 a.m. I already have these in the notes section of my phone of the festivals that I want to attend. I hope that this is helpful for you too.
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3: Still hitting the brakes on 9W in Ulster Park. Roadwork has traffic taking turns. You're packed heading toward Catherine Street. Doing better at the Kingston-Rhinecliffe Bridge. Heading onto the Ulster side, construction moved out of the way. Getting into Dutchess there, just a little bit busy across the span. Still nice and quiet on the approach at the Mid-Hudson Bridge heading into Dutchess County. 44 eastbound might run you an extra minute or two over by DeGarmo Road in Arlington. 55 eastbound picking up some company heading over to Titusville Road in Poughkeepsie. This report is sponsored by Aleve. Traffic and body pain can slow you down, but don't let the pain stop you. With just one pill, Aleve provides up to 12 hours of pain relief so you can keep moving. Aleve uses directed. I'm Brandi Scott on 94.3 Light FM.
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0: Oh, it's true. I still haven't found what I'm looking for. Lost my keys again. You too, as we play Feel Good Variety to wrap up your workday. It's Rick Knight. So the other night, the Seattle Mariners were in Milwaukee, and they lost the game 22-0. Probably the biggest thing, and I found this just to be an interesting story. The bases were loaded. Fly ball went to Mariners center fielder Julio Rodriguez. He caught it, tossed it into the crowd. The problem was there was only one out. The ball he caught was the second out. That allowed two runners to come in and score. All I'm thinking in my head is, oops. Come on, this happened to us all, right? Anyway, wow, there you go. Hang on, I got more feel-good variety as we get ready to blow that 5 o'clock whistle. The Jonas Boys next.
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15: The one to avoid, 4455 in Gardner, closed in both directions with a collision between Clove Road and the Traps Bridge. Doing better on 9W and Ulster Park. Road work picked up by Catherine Street. Delays have eased. A little bit bunched up on the approach at the Mid-Hudson heading into Dutchess County. No complaints at the Kingston-Rhinecliff heading in that direction. You pick up some slowdowns on 199 eastbound by River Road in Rhinebeck. Pockets of delays on Route 9, both up and down, heading through Wappingers Falls. No issues on the Taconic in either direction, heading over to Salt Point Turnpike. 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
19: Here's the Light FM weatherology forecast. Lows level off around 56. Tonight, under mainly clear skies, a blend of clouds and sun. Tomorrow, slight chance for isolated thunderstorms. Daytime highs approaching 79. Mainly clear skies develop with fog at times. Tomorrow night, slight chance for isolated rain showers. Lows level off around 57. I'm meteorologist Jennifer Wojcicki. Get weather anytime by using your Light FM app. Currently, 78.
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officially blowing that 5 o'clock whistle. Hello, you. It's me, Rick Dyne, to get you home. Great songs. We'll grab Adele, great one from Shaggy in a few minutes. And in three songs, we'll tell you about tumble hair. Now dreaming with feel good 80s and Dan Hartman.

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1: This Orange County park is getting an exciting makeover with some new amenities. Hey, it's Allison Kay. Yes, on social media, Port Jervis Recreation mentioned that a local park is receiving some TLC. It's the Church Street Park right in Port Jervis. They plan to have 2 new tennis courts, 4 new pickleball courts, and 2 new basketball courts. Completion of this project is set for spring of 2027. The Hudson Valley community is excited about this makeover for this Orange County park, and maybe you are too.
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3: Rough ride on 9W in Newburgh. Northbound said a crash right after Fostertown Road. You're pretty much at a standstill from 84. Southbound said just bumper to bumper with everybody stopping to take a look. Still blocked on 4455 in Gardner between Clove Road and 299. Ongoing accident investigation. Police are directing you around the area. Just a little bit slow on the approach at the Mid-Hudson Bridge getting into Dutchess County. Stop and go at the Kingston-Rhinecliff heading in that direction. 199 eastbound keeps you packed approaching River Road in Rhinebeck. 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

0: Well, that's my job to take you home. Eddie Money, the Money Man, and Feel Good Variety. It's Rick Knight, and actually, they're going to go home. Did you hear the bombshell last week? The royal family is going back. Yeah, Prince Harry and Meghan Markle have been in the U.S. for 6 years. They gave up the royal life. They say they're moving back to the U.K. in time to have the kids start school there in September. You really, truly can't give up your roots, right? You got to go back, and I guess the other members of the royal family say they're going to all make it work. That's a feel-good story for you. Anyway, hang on. I got more feel-good variety. Sabrina Carpenter starts off another long set for you next.
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20: Rough ride on 9W in Newburgh. Northbound said a crash right after Fostertown Road. You're pretty much at a standstill from 84. Southbound said just

0: bumper to bumper with everybody stopping to take a look. Still blocked on 4455 in Gardner between Clovered and 299. Ongoing accident investigation. Police are directing you around the area. Just a little bit slow on the approach at the Mid-Hudson Bridge getting into Dutchess County. Stop and go at the Kingston-Rhinecliff heading in that direction. 199 eastbound keeps you packed approaching River Road in Rhinebeck. 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
4: Here's the Light FM weatherology forecast. Lows level off around 56. Tonight, under mainly clear skies, a blend of clouds and sun. Tomorrow, slight chance for isolated thunderstorms. Daytime highs approaching 79. Mainly clear skies develop with fog at times. Tomorrow night, slight chance for isolated rain showers. Lows level off around 57. I'm meteorologist Jennifer Wojcicki. Get weather anytime by using your Light FM app. Currently, 77.
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others James Bay. I'll take this opportunity to talk about Bruno by the Bay. We've got this great chance for you to go see Bruno Mars live at Lehigh Stadium in California. All you got to do, tap our app and enter to win. No codes, no nothing. It's super easy. Bruno by the Bay, happening right now.

So we just played, before Taylor, we played Post Malone and Circles, and it appears the postie is gotten engaged. According to friends, they say the post is engaged to Chrissy Lee. The proof, a 15-carat engagement ring estimated to be $2.5 million. If you're going to do it big, right? Red Hot Chili Peppers, and play Feel Good Variety to wrap up your workday.

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1: I enjoy doing yoga, but I've never done goat yoga before. Hey, it's Allison Kay, where we can experience fun and relaxation with goat yoga in the beautiful Catskills area. Sign me up. And this sounds like so much fun. The Cartwright Resort and Indoor Water Park in Monticello shared that this is a great way to laugh, have a unique experience, and take cute pictures with goats. Well, we can attend this event on August 30th at the resort in the Concord Commons right behind the hotel. That is, if you want to experience goat yoga for yourself. I'm considering it.
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3: 4455 still closed in Gardner in both directions between Clove Road and 299. Ongoing accident investigation. Police are directing you around the area. Looking good now on 9W northbound in Newburgh. They picked up that collision right after Fostertown Road. Delays have eased. Setting up some overnight road work on the thruway northbound. A lane out about 8 miles after 299 in New Paltz. A little bit heavy there getting into Rosendale. Free and clear heading into Dutchess County at the Mid-Hudson and Kingston-Rhinecliff Bridges. 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

0: One hit wonder from the 80s, Aha's Take On Me. It's Rick Knight. Hey, I want to make sure you take our station app either to your smartphone or you can do it on your tablet. And if you haven't done this yet, you can sign up to see Bruno Mars. Bruno by the Bay. Yeah, you know, the nice thing about doing it on our app, you know, just do it when you get a chance, right? Anyway, that is officially going to do it for us. We got to run. Rick Knight saying, keep dreaming and shooting for the stars. Your dreams shall always come true. Remember, if you don't happen to make it, you make it happen. Make it happen today. Have a great one. I will see you again tomorrow afternoon. We'll do it again starting at 3. Hang on. Another long set of great songs coming up next.
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18: 4455 still closed in Gardner in both directions between Clove Road and 299. Ongoing accident investigation. Police are directing you around the area. Looking good now on 9W northbound in Newburgh. They picked up that collision right after Fostertown Road. Delays have eased. Setting up some overnight road work on the thruway northbound. A lane out about 8 miles after 299 in New Paltz. A little bit heavy there getting into Rosendale. Free and clear heading into Dutchess County at the Mid-Hudson and Kingston-Rhinecliff bridges. 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
22: Here's the Light FM weatherology forecast. Lows of aloft around 56. Tonight, under mainly clear skies. A blend of clouds and sun. Tomorrow, slight chance for isolated thunderstorms. Daytime highs approaching 79. Mainly clear skies develop with fog at times. Tomorrow night, slight chance for isolated rain showers. Lows of aloft around 57. I'm meteorologist Jennifer Wojcicki. Get weather anytime by using your Light FM app. Right now, it's 74 degrees.
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0: Welcome to Intelligence for Your Life, all the news and information you need to move forward in your life. And speaking of news, as in the news on TV and on videos and stuff, how bad is it to watch the news all the time? Well, turns out more than half of North Americans say the news causes them stress and a whole bunch of anxiety. I can't watch TV news anymore. Of course, it's important to stay informed, but the way we get the news these days makes it worse. It's because unlike the days when there was no internet and only three or four TV channels, today we can see the news 24 hours a day, even getting reminders to watch breaking news on all our devices. Graham Davey is a psychology professor at Sussex University. He says the news today has become, quote, increasingly visual and shocking. Amen to that. And what we see can be so intense it causes symptoms of acute stress. So, trouble sleeping, extreme mood swings, aggressive behavior. The anxiety caused by the news bleeds into our lives, intensifying our personal worries, even if those worries have nothing to do with what's on the news. You don't let your kids watch the news, right? So if the news stresses us out so badly, why do we keep watching so much of it? Well, Professor Davey says this is because our brain is wired to pay attention to information that scares or disturbs us. It's a human reflex to help us avoid harm. Professor Davey insists it's crucial that we detoxify our brains and that we stop getting news notifications sent to our phone automatically. He believes we must avoid watching or reading the news, especially before bed.
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0: Coming up, do you eat lunch at your desk every day? 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

0: Welcome back to Intelligence for Your Life. Here's the latest on lunch breaks at work. A lot of people are afraid to take a lunch break because they think their boss or coworkers will think they're a slacker. A lot of millennials, one in three millennials ages 25 to 39, say they don't feel like they can take lunch breaks at all. And they say they're three times more likely than baby boomers to worry that their boss or coworkers will judge them if they do. It's lunch shaming. Yes, it has a name, but here are two solid reasons, bosses and workers, that we need to take a lunch break. First, if you eat at your desk, it will cause weight gain. According to research at UC Davis, they found that people eating in front of a computer screen consume 10% more at least, whether they're working or surfing the net. Because of the distraction, it keeps our brain from registering how much we've eaten, raising the likelihood we'll overeat. Think about this. Makes a lot of sense, right? You're not thinking about eating. You're doing something else, and you just keep eating. Studies show people who stay at their desks are more likely to consume fattening foods all day long. Here's another reason we need to take our lunch break. Bosses, you still with me? It boosts productivity. Now, you may think you don't have time to take a lunch break, but researchers at MIT studied this. They have found that employees who take periodic breaks from work are much more productive than those who do not. Because trying to push our minds to keep working, it overloads our cognitive capacity and we crater. Changing up your visual environment gives your brain a chance to reboot. So when you get back to your desk, you have a fresh perspective.
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0: Coming up, how do you know if someone is lying? We have new intel now to share about a specific kind of body language that raises the odds that someone isn't being straight with you. I'll tell you what to look for next.
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0: All right, my intelligent friends, get ready to become a human lie detector because now we know a new way to spot a liar. Beware of someone who's copying your body language, like if your arms are crossed and then they cross their arms too. So listen, according to a new study, a strong sign that someone is lying is if they mimic the body language of the person they're lying to. In fact, the study is titled A Liar and a Copycat, and the researchers think it'll have implications for criminal justice and might even lead to a new form of lie detection test. Behavioral scientist Sophie van der Zee led the study. Listen, she says, when telling a lie, people often imitate the body language of someone truthful. So for the research, one group of study subjects were encouraged to lie to a supervisor. Another group told the truth. And when their movements were tracked, well, they found that when a study subject was telling the truth, their body movements differed from those of the supervisor. But when they were lying, their movements matched those of the supervisor. The experts say this is because lying requires so much concentration that liars subconsciously mimic another person's body movements because copying requires less mental energy than coming up with their own body language.
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0: great little piece of sleep intelligence for you. If you find yourself so stressed out that you just cannot fall asleep, try this quick tip. You wiggle your toes for 60 seconds. I've done this many times. It works. Wiggle your toes. It's a little do-it-yourself reflexology. You know, the massage that triggers pressure points in the body to relieve tension and treat illness. Reflexologists say a good toe wiggling helps release energy in the feet and triggers a relaxation response that gradually spreads all throughout the whole body. You'll be able to drift off quickly and get a restful night's sleep.
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Gentlemen, this is for you. I'm going to do this, too. If you can't remember your anniversary, try getting down on one knee because memories are strongly linked to our senses. You can see what's coming here. In fact, a scent, a smell, or a sound may remind you of a childhood experience you haven't thought about in decades. Freshly cut grass does that for me. The connections can be obvious, a bicycle bell that makes you remember your old paper route, or not so obvious, like striking a particular pose. Studies in the journal Cortex show that episodes from your past are remembered faster and much better when your body is in a position similar to the one you were in during the initial event, like proposing to your sweetheart while down on one knee. 94.3 Light FM.

0: I gotta tell you, I've seen, obviously, because of what we do, so much health intelligence, and there's so many more studies now coming out about grip strength. A recent analysis now on nearly 10,000 adults published in Scientific Reports found the weakest fifth for grip strength were more than twice as likely to die within 7 years as those with stronger grips. A stronger predictor than blood pressure or cholesterol. It turns out that your hands are a readout of your entire muscular system. So you can test yourself. Hang from a pull-up bar as long as you can and add grip work to your week if it is weak.
1: Yeah, look, this is when people talk about old man strength, they talk about farmer strong. 90% of the time it's grip strength. You know what? People who have competed at a high level in the American Ninja Warrior, which is a fantastic show if you've never seen it, they say that ultimately almost everybody that goes through there is of a certain amount of fitness that they can handle the obstacles. What it comes down to, the winners versus the losers, is grip strength. So it is an overall sign of fitness. It is an overall sign of your ability to manage all kinds of independent tasks as we age. There is no downside to training your grip. You should be working on your grip consistently. I fully support this concept.
0: Yeah, and just don't use the shopping cart. Just your groceries in each hand.
1: Just carry.
0: Do the farmer carry.
1: And then one trip from the car, that's all you get. You can't go back.
0: Yep.
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1: 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If my team goes up big, I get paid out instantly, even if they blow the lead later.
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3: 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That's the sound of your life. Perfectly imperfect. Beating in rhythm to the world you've created. But every time you drive after drinking, the music gets drowned out. Your life sounds pretty great. Don't let a buzz ruin it. Buzz driving is drunk driving. 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
4: 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And there they go, almost on time this morning. 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And now the eldest daughter, who looks to be about 9 or 10, has secured herself in the booster seat. 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
8: 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Lows of aloft around 56. Tonight, under mainly clear skies. Sunshine mixed with clouds at times. Tomorrow, slight chance for isolated storms. High temperatures reach up to 79. Slight chance for isolated rain showers with fog and spots tomorrow night. Lows dip down to about 57. Mainly clear skies. I'm meteorologist Jennifer Wojcicki. Get weather anytime by using your Light FM app. Right now, it's 71 degrees.
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